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Jason with you here, rolling through a classic rock block. STP, the Doobies, the Stones, ZZ Top, they're all coming up before too long. I've been in a Def Leppard kick the last week. I've been listening to a lot of Def Leppard. So in that vein, here's one off of Hysteria on 96.3 XKE.

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0: Stone Temple Pilots, a 96.3 XKE, Fort Wayne's classic rock. Jason with you here at the end of a classic rock block. We're going to take about a 3.5 minute break. We'll be right back with some music from the Great White North, so stick around for that. Coming up in 3 weeks, 3 weeks from Saturday, is the final Rock the Plaza ever. It doesn't seem like it's been 19 years, but this is the 19th summer. Unfortunately, it's only one show, but it is an extra long one. 4 p.m. is when it starts, right there on the plaza next to the library on Wayne Street. PFL and Friends are going to kick the show off, followed by Poppin' Fresh, Alicia Pyle and the Locals, URB, and Pink Droid will close out the night with the Lasers and the amazing Pink Floyd tribute. It's free. It's all ages. Everybody get on down there and grab a seat. I would suggest getting there early because it will be full. It's the last one. People are going to want to come out and celebrate. There will be food and beverages from Charlie's Place. It's a good time. Hope to see you there. The final Rock the Plaza, Saturday, July 18th at the Allen County Public Library, brought to you by the Allen County Public Library Foundation and 96.3 XKE. 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

Aerosmith, the 96.3 XKE, Fort Wayne's Classic Rock, working with Desmond Child. A lot of bands in that time did. Bon Jovi's success can be attributed almost directly to their work with Desmond Child. Same with Aerosmith, their comeback, huge comeback with Permanent Vacation. They worked with Desmond a lot. There's some other bands in there as well. I wonder what Desmond's net worth is. It's got to be in the 9-digit range, right? Stick around, we got the Stones coming up.

Stones at 96.3 XKE, Fort Wayne's classic rock at the end of a classic rock block. We'll be right back with an amazingly successful drummer turned frontman in just a few. Thursday, August 13th, we're heading back to Put-in-Bay. It's always a great day to take off.

0: off of work. It's Thursday. I suggest taking the 14th off and making it a four-day weekend. We'll be leaving at 8:30. We'll be home by 11:30. We're going to get you to the coast. We'll get you on the Jet Express to the island, and then you get to spend a whole day just wandering around what they call the Key West of the Midwest. I've been there half a dozen times minimum. Always have a great time. Hoping to see you there this year. 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

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Jason Lee with you here. Thanks for letting me hang out with you this evening. AC/DC, Loverboy, Scorps, Blue Oyster, they're all coming up. 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

Loverboy on 96.3 XKE, Fort Wayne's Classic Rock. We're almost there. The weekend is right around the corner. Speaking of right around the corner, we've got a would-be birthday boy and his band in about 4.5. 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

0: Blue Oyster Cult to 96.3 XKE, Fort Wayne's Classic Rock. Happy would-be birthday to Alan Lanier, guitar player and keyboard player of Blue Oyster Cult, born back in 1946. He passed away back in 2013. Jason with you here, taking a short break. We'll be back with music from Foghat, Def Leppard, The Clash, Aerosmith. 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

Hey, Fort Wayne, Stu Daniels here. I was on the air at XKE from 1983 until 1987. Since then, I've been driving around the world in a 64 Cadillac Coupe de Ville. Man, the people in Kazakhstan love that car. Right now, I'm calling in from the 1,600-year-old Buddhist Monkey Temple in Kathmandu. Happy 50th birthday, 96.3 XKE.

The Steamiller Band, the 96.3 XKE, Fort Wayne's classic rock, rolling through an extended classic rock block. We got Warren Zevon coming up in just a few. Here's Van Halen, taking off of 1984.

0: Werewolves of London. That is Warren Zevon on 96.3 XKE, Fort Wayne's Classic Rock. That's the end of that classic rock block. We'll kick things off next with Rat from their first one. 96.3 XKE is proud to present the Muddy River Run for 2026. It's happening August 8th and 9th at the Memorial Coliseum parking lot. 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

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Fort Wayne's Classic Rock. How you doing? Jason Lee with you here, rolling through an extra long Classic Rock block. It's going to be a while before our next commercial break. Before then, we've got music from Pat Benatar, AC/DC, Tom Petty, Guns N' Roses. 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

Yeah, this is Mike from Huntertown. Been listening to you guys since the beginning. I remember when Doc started. The first couple weeks, they were commercial free and was playing whole side of albums. And it's amazing. 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

0: My favorite Tom Petty song, that is the title track to Wildflowers on 96.3 XKE Fort Wayne's Classic Rock. Jason Lee with you here. On my way out, we will talk once again tomorrow evening. Join me if you can. Stick around. We'll kick things off next with, yes, their only top song. 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Blue Stones and the Velveteers are going to be opening up. 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

This is Drew, an old Michigander who's been in Fort Wayne a long time, rocking with Doc West and all you guys. I'll keep listening, except when I'm sleeping.

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1: Ladies and gentlemen, we're glad you joined us. You found it. It's the Bob and Tom Show with Tom Griswold, Chick McGee, Christy Lee, Josh Arnold, and a cast of misfits ready to entertain you. Now, ready or not, here we go. This is the Bob and Tom Show.
2: 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We're in the O'Reilly Auto Parts Studios. 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
3: Hi.
2: She's at the news desk. There's Pat Godwin.
4: Hello.
2: Being unbelievably weird. There's Jess Hooker.
5: Hi.
2: There's Josh Arnold.
6: Hello there.
2: Hello, Ace Cosby. Okay, I'm Chick McGee, and hello, Tom.
7: Hello, Chick. We got to get this giraffe update soon, but I think we're going to get hooked up. There he is. It's comedian Al Jackson.
8: Yes.
7: And I can't figure out where you are, Al.
8: In the same place I always am. I just change the lights according to my mood.
2: Okay.
8: And I wanted to say Jess Hooker killed me last segment because Tom just so casually said the Mutombos would be bigger than the Jordans. And she goes, no, they wouldn't. You need one person in that marketing meeting. Yeah. Somebody's like, this Jordan guy, he's a flash in the pan.
7: Yeah. No, that, but just the name Mutombo just fits a shoe so perfectly. Have you seen my new Mutombos?
8: Yeah. It doesn't really roll off the tongue.
2: Yes, but Jordans, aren't they a $1 billion industry? Just Jordans?
7: Well, yeah, I like to.
8: I think like $100 billion.
2: Yes, billions, Tom. Mutombos, nowhere to be found.
7: That's because they never.

0: whoever invented them.
1: And he's dead, right?
0: Yeah. Well, unfortunately, the timing.
1: Can they make shoes?
2: The timing. Make it hard to get the marketing off the ground. Yeah.
0: The timing is off.
3: He's not going to do personal appearances.
4: Maybe. I guess he's not going to show.
5: The very talls don't live too long.
0: Once again, we were celebrating his birthday.
4: He was killed in a ceiling fan story.
0: we're joined by Al Jackson. Al, I did some traveling, and I've got a couple of comments. A couple of issues. You fly all the time. You've been a traveling, touring comedian for many, many years. You've flown all over the world. A couple of problems that have surfaced recently. One of them is everyone's carrying as much as they can because they don't want to check bags. So the overhead bins are getting full. Mm-hmm. And now when you get in the plane, the bin by your seat's already got stuff in it.
2: Because there's so much tension. Yeah. Especially, you know, the tense, because I like it. I like to sit in the tension is when somebody gets on late and the overhead is still open, but it's like 83% full. So like somebody's trying to get their bag, but they have to move somebody else's bag. And that person sitting down knows that person's touching their bag. And sometimes they'll stand up. They'll be like, you can't smash that. My laptop's in there. There's like always tension because you got to touch someone's stuff.
0: Couldn't this be solved by loading the planes the old way, by the people in the back going first and someone's telling them not to put their bags in the front area, et cetera, et cetera?
2: Wouldn't that result, unless you have, sometimes at O'Hare they have those two gates where you can get on kind of in the middle, but those are for like the huge planes, the 787s. I don't know, unless you're talking about people going outside onto the tarmac and walking up those like dictator steps up to the back of the plane, because they do that in Europe, and it is quicker because they load front and back.
0: I like it when you fly places where you get to go down the stairway instead of going into that jetway.
2: It's the best. And then when you just get off and it's outside.
0: And don't you have to pause for just a second at the top and wave like you're the Beatles at Idlewild? Don't you do that?
2: The only time you really feel famous.
0: Am I the only one?
3: Yes.
2: I love it. Yeah. It also, there's a feeling of unsafety because on the tarmac, it's super loud and you're like, I want to be inside of a fake jetway. I don't like when you get out there, you're like, I'm an indoor cat now.
0: No, I don't like the jetway.
1: No?
0: No, it's
3: what's your tunnel like? You don't like the tunnel?
4: Beef with the jetway?
3: Is it too convenient?
0: Yeah, it's convenient and nice, but
3: you
0: I kind of
3: getting rained on when you leave the plane?
0: Yes, I like the feel of I'm in a new place. Oh, I want to touch the ground. God. I want to be, you think Lindbergh got into a jetway when he landed in Paris? No.
4: No, he was organizing American Nazi meetings. That's right.
2: He was busy.
0: How bad did he have to go to the bathroom, though, huh?
4: There was a glass jar at the Smithsonian that's on display with the plane.
2: Yeah, okay. I think they just, have you heard of these BTS, the Korean pop singers, like their fans that get front row seats just wear diapers?
1: Yeah.
2: Because, once you're in the front, like you ain't moving them. I'm like, do you just like go and then you just sit in it?
1: Yeah.
2: And you just the whole concert?
0: We just had Olivia Rodrigo complaining that she could smell it from her fans.
3: Uh-huh.
2: That is disgusting. Like, there's because I always think like, no shade, but like depends is for like a tickle or like a tinkle, and like no shade if like you have issues with your bladder, but like it's not for like a full on adult
3: release
2: explosion, right? Yeah. Like the diaper would be packed.
0: Yeah.
4: Well, don't you get people in your shows, Al, right in the front row? They don't want to move, so they're you know?
2: That's how you know. That's the real smell of success, chick. When you smell people's diapers, that means that you're so famous that they're not getting up.
4: Yeah, that's right.
0: You're doing great, or you're playing the old folks home. One of the two. Yeah. Your career's over, or you're incredibly famous. Al Jackson is our guest.
2: I got a request to do a nudist resort yesterday.
3: Oh, are you going to do it?
4: You must say
2: yes.
3: All right.
0: I believe Mr. Godwin has done it, right?
6: Yeah, I've done it. Close
2: how
6: on
2: is
6: for
2: it?
6: Me. It's unique. It's hard to kind of focus, but they're a good audience.
2: That sounds like your therapist taught you to say that. Like after years of therapy.
4: That's such a comedian thing to say. Oh, no, they're a great audience.
0: What would be funny would be if you got there and they said, "Now listen, the audience is completely naked, but do me a favor. I want you to keep it clean."
2: Oh, you know that's...
0: Nothing blue.
2: Can I just say this, Tom? And I know we're short on time today, but I want to say anybody that's booking a comedy show, especially one that there's always like the people that book them.

0: that are not going to attend. It's like the woman over the company that does the bookings, but she's like, I need you to be clean and I'll get there. The show's at Friday night. It's 27 kids that work in the call center and they don't want you to be clean. The person that booked you is within 100 miles of this gig, but they're just like, oh, and I'm looking and they're like, dude, you can say whatever. I'm like, I'm not going to let y'all jam me up, but let me know that I feel y'all. But it's just like, I don't know, with clean, the internet is out there. We've all seen and heard everything. Can we stop with the clean?
1: Yeah.
0: Even though the show I'm doing Saturday in Texas on the 27th, Lakeway, Texas, is a clean show. Come on out to Lakeway, Texas. I will be clean one more time.
1: Al, I'm sorry. What is the town in Texas? What's it called?
0: Lakeway, Texas.
1: Lakeway.
0: Okay. Doing a very clean show, matter of fact. I'm down with that.
1: But first, Al, before you go, you got to give me a word to learn. What do we got?
0: Oh, Tom, let's go with one easy one to ease ourselves into the weekend. Tom, what's a bag stopper?
1: A bag stopper?
0: Yes.
1: Okay, wait a minute now.
0: I love that you write it down.
2: He does write them down.
3: He does write them down.
0: I love it. He tries.
3: That's going to help.
2: He's going to, parcel it out like Greek and Latin derivatives,
1: two words. You got your bag, you got your stopper. I think I'm going to go logically, like you talk about your bag, like Papa's got a brand new bag, or, hey, man, I would say to Pat, hey, bro, what's your bag?
4: Right.
1: And you would say, I'm a singer, songwriter, right. I'm a comedian.
4: What's your bag?
1: So if you're a bag stopper, it's someone who is preventing you from doing your thing. How did I do?
0: Kind of. I mean, well, when they say, Tom, don't fumble the bag, what do they mean?
1: Is this a reference to
0: that was supposed to help him?
1: Hacky sack?
2: No.
1: The bag. Oh, is the bag the money bag?
0: Like, hey, yes.
1: Man, don't.
0: Yes.
2: Yep.
1: Is the bag stopper, I can't afford it. It's a bag stopper?
0: No, it would be like somebody else. It would be like if Josh was like, I got a super lucrative private gig and, Tom's kind of being a bag stopper. He scheduled the meeting right for, we never have meetings on Friday nights. And so like Tom's being a bag stopper, like he's interfering with your money.
5: Yeah.
1: Well, that's good to know.
2: Well, you want to be a bag stopper, don't you?
5: No, I think he's got some bag stoppers.
1: Yeah. Oh, yeah, that's it. Well, that's an interesting word, Al. Thank you very much.
0: A great phrase. It's like one of those that you'll use in real life. Like, he's being a bag stopper right now. I'm just trying to make my money and move on.
1: All right.
0: But it's a real one. I love it.
1: Al Jackson's going to be in Lakeway.
0: Lakeway, Texas.
1: Lakeway, Texas. What's that near?
0: It's 25 miles outside of Austin.
1: Oh, cool.
0: Me and my girl are staying a few extra days just to eat our way through that state. Yeah. Like no other plans to see it. Just barbecue and then back to the room for an IV drip, I'm sure. I mean, we just love to eat
1: in Texas. Keep your eyes open for this missing giraffe. I'm not kidding.
0: All right. What's that code for
2: Gracie.
0: Something?
1: No, there's a real giraffe loose in Texas.
2: Hill country.
1: Mm-hmm. I'm not kidding.
0: Oh.
1: And, yeah. I mean, talk about the phrase needle in a haystack. I would think a giraffe would be the exact opposite.
2: Well, there's
0: a reason.
2: Yeah,
0: you can't tell your supervisor you can't find a giraffe. Like, you're not making a detective.
1: Yeah. Look, let's see. There's a deer there. There's a cow there. I don't see any giraffe. Oh, wait a minute. What's that thing with the giant neck? Okay. Al, we'll talk to you soon. Thank you so much.
0: I love you guys.
1: All right.
2: Bye, Al. Have a good trip.
1: No. If you were going to go rustling for giraffes, what kind of car would you want to have?
2: Oh, you'd want to have a Tucson hybrid, at least in my case, from Hyundai. You know why the world is watching the stars at the FIFA World Cup this summer? Hyundai has its eyes on the next generation of talent. The future stars who are already turning heads at age 14. 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They did it when they made advanced safety standard on every vehicle and engineered EVs with ultra-fast charging capability. Because the future isn't some far-off concept, it's already here. Next starts now. 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
2: Hello.
1: There's Jess Hooker.
3: Hi.
1: Ladies first. There's Pat Godwin.
4: Hey, chick.
1: Hey. There's Josh Arnold.
5: Hello.
1: There's Ace Cosby.
6: Hey, chick.
1: Hey, I'm Chick McGee. Hello, Tom.
7: So I'm at the gym and guy asked me a question, and this is not related to anything we've been talking about today.
1: Okay.
7: Would you rather be incredibly hungover by yourself or with your girlfriend, wife, or buddies?
5: Okay.
1: Well, let's
7: incredibly
1: see.
7: Hungover.
5: Yeah. Well, what did you choose?
7: Alone.
5: Mm.
2: Yeah.
7: Yeah.
1: I was going to say I've done both extensively, so yeah, alone. Yeah. Yeah. I think alone.
7: Christy, your thoughts?
2: Alone.
7: On that? Yeah.
2: If you're with your buddies, there's probably some hair of the dog happening.
7: Yeah.
8: Yeah. Yeah. I think you go buddies. Yeah.
2: Yeah. Come so on. I don't know.
1: Mm.
2: Yeah.
5: This is the rare case where I would not say alone.
2: Really?
5: I think when you're hungover with other people, it can be really funny.
8: Yeah. Misery loves company.
9: You're talking out.
2: Yeah.
9: It's fun. Yeah.
5: Right.
9: Funny.
5: Yeah. Sometimes you don't know the other person's hungover until they go, God, I am hungover. You are?
2: Is there anything more fun, though, the morning after just sitting and recounting every stupid thing that everybody did the night before? I love it.
9: With the officer at the jail. It's fun.
7: We'll go look for your panties later, Pat. It's a time to check in with Christy Lee at the news desk. You said you have an update on this giraffe thing.
2: Yes, there is a giraffe. Her name is Gracie. She's been missing in Texas. The search for her is continuing. The reports of her being found a tall tale, according to the sheriff's department, that is not true. Gracie has not been found. She's about 3 years old. She's been missing for nearly 2 weeks after she escaped her enclosure at Cedar Hollow Ranch in the Texas Hill Country. It's about 100 miles west of San Antonio, if that helps you in your geography. She wandered into a part of the privately owned preserve other giraffes previously avoided and simply missed this gate and has been in the wilderness ever since.
7: Wouldn't it be pretty easy to find a
2: giraffe?
7: Well,
2: you would think so.
1: Is this any relation to Savannah Guthrie?
2: No.
5: You don't think it might be the same people?
7: Nice. I was wondering how we could...
5: Chick?
1: I didn't steal
7: how
1: her.
7: We could make the show worse.
5: Chick,
7: and you've done it.
5: I want you to remember who was with you.
1: Okay, thank you.
5: They all
1: thank
5: bailed.
1: You very much, Josh.
5: Yeah.
1: Yeah. Yeah, and guess we'll do that.

0: roughly the size of what? Christy?
1: Size of a tree is what they're saying.
0: Oh, okay. So it's in the forest.
2: That doesn't bring it home at all.
1: And there are very few humans that live in this area because it's so remote.
0: Gotcha. I say leave it.
1: The Texas, apparently this is not the first animal that's gotten lost and not found. And this area of the country is known for exotic animals.
0: So it's probably going to thrive.
1: It says it's one of the largest concentrations of exotic captive animals in the country. The mild climate and rugged terrains seems to serve as a good stand-in for most of the animals' native African environments.
3: Yeah, it's not. Is there food?
1: Yeah, they eat trees and leaves, so there's plenty.
3: Doesn't matter what kind of trees?
1: No.
3: They don't eat African trees?
2: What's the joke where it eats bush and leaves? What is that?
3: Oh, that's a good one, yeah.
0: Yeah.
3: Eats bush and leaves.
1: By the way, the ranch is offering a $5,000 reward for the return of Gracie. I don't know how you would lasso her and bring her in.
2: I think it's lasso.
1: Oh, thank
0: And it should be, they need to make it clear, $5,000 reward for finding it, not killing it. And
1: right.
0: Bring it.
1: Yeah. Right.
3: You do raise a good point.
2: Look, we went under an overpass and
0: like super
1: I love
0: name.
1: This. The Real County Sheriff by the name of Nathan Johnson rattled off a list of animals that have gone missing over the years.
2: Oh, you didn't have to call me Nathan Johnson.
0: He and said, not Nathan Johnson. That's the jerk.
2: Oh, the jerk.
1: He said
2: yeah.
1: This is his first giraffe, but he's had wildebeest, water buffalo, monkeys, zebras.
0: Oh, stop.
1: Sometimes we recover them. Sometimes we don't.
0: All right, well.
1: There you go.
3: So they're okay out there then?
0: Yeah, nature's going to nature.
1: Well, yeah, it's...
0: The giraffe, I guarantee, had some sort of instinct. It found where it could survive fine.
1: Yeah, I'm sure. Hmm. Oh, this is where drones would come in, I would think.
0: Yeah.
1: Fly some drones around.
0: The canopy maybe make it tough.
1: Yeah, they've used helicopters, but they still haven't found her.
2: I like the way you're talking over there. The canopy.
0: Mm-hmm. Sure.
2: That's very nice.
3: Could they set a trap of some sort? Do they... Put out like giraffe chow and
2: yeah, in a looped rope.
1: Uh-huh. And then she hangs upside down.
2: Right.
4: They eat
2: wait
4: pellets,
2: for,
4: right?
2: And sit back and wait for the fun.
3: They get a big crane.
2: Uh-huh. Right. Mm.
3: And, well, I hope they find the.
2: Why can't they paint what looks like a tunnel on the side of a rock and have them run into the?
0: Why don't we train giraffes to be cranes?
2: To help us.
1: Oh, to pick things up?
0: Yeah.
4: Window washers even.
0: Right.
2: Yeah. Think if you had a pet giraffe at the grocery store, you wouldn't have to climb on the shelves.
0: Or gutter cleaners. Yeah.
1: Gutter cleaners, that'd be great.
0: They got those tongues, they can just scoop out leaves.
3: Could you have one domesticated enough to ride a giraffe?
1: I doubt it. I don't know. What am I saying?
3: That'd be really cool.
1: You'd have to have a really tall
3: it would be the animal equivalent of the penny farthing.
1: Mm-hmm. That's what I was thinking.
2: No. The back of the giraffe is at a reasonable height. It's just his neck. You're not riding on top of his head.
3: Oh, no.
1: No. Their legs are tall.
2: They are not. No,
3: they're not like dachshunds.
2: They're the same height as a horse until they get to their neck.
0: That's right.
1: No.
3: Got morons on my team.
2: Oh, I'm stupid. No idea.
0: I think a giraffe looks at a picture of a brontosaurus and goes, oh, all his hair fell out.
3: Huh?
1: His legs are stubborn.
3: Or he looks at him and goes, baby's got back.
1: Yeah.
0: That ass.
3: That brontosaurus ass is big.
0: That ass.
2: That brontosaurus ass is what he said.
1: The entire cast of Jackass has been gifted a constellation that appears in the cosmos.
0: Oh, that's fun.
1: In the shape of a penis.
3: Of course.
0: That's net, yeah.
1: The constellation officially
3: brand,
1: named the Little D. Icker.
2: What's the
1: Icker?
2: Last part?
1: Dick.
0: The little dicker?
1: Licker? Yeah, little dicker.
3: Oh, like the little
1: dicker. Like the little dipper.
2: Oh, big dipper and a little dipper.
1: It's formed by 16 unique gaseous stars named after each of the movie's cast members.
0: Huh.
1: The gift is part of a promotional stunt tied to the June 26th release.
3: And isn't this movie mostly
1: of Jackass Best and Last?
3: This is mostly their greatest hits, right?
0: Yeah, not a ton of new footage. It's a lot of old footage.
2: From what I've seen in the preview, yeah. It's a compilation.
3: Which is the best of those movies, do you think? The first one?
0: Oh, I don't know. Yeah. I don't. I think they're all... I enjoyed all of them.
2: I enjoyed the TV series, actually.
4: That was even funny.
0: Yeah, it was wonderful.
1: New research suggests the best way to feel better at work?
2: Uh-huh.
5: Not go?
1: Well, that's a good one, but taking a regular 5-minute walking break.
0: Oh, great for you. Yeah.
1: They found that the so-called movement snacks every hour.
2: I like that.
3: Could we stop with the dumb names?
2: I'm going out for a quick move.

0: movement snack.
1: Yeah, you hear, boy.
2: That sounds like you're eating a sandwich on the toilet.
1: If I'm a boss and somebody goes, can I go have a quick movement snack? Yeah, but don't make it quick. Don't return.
0: And, by the way, and just in case you're not picking up on this, you're fired.
1: Yeah, have a movement buffet.
0: Spend some time.
2: I'd like a toilet Twinkie to take in for my movement snack. This is like these fake new dating terms we get all the time.
1: Isn't new info. They've been telling us for decades to get up and walk around
3: at work. Stairs,
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2: well-being.
4: Especially
2: if you're smoking a cigarette.
4: Without hurting productivity.
0: Simply Safe. 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Traditional home security only alerts you after a break-in's already happened.
1: You know, we are one of the bigger countries, but we should be bigger. We don't do enough acquiring of land.
0: Yes. Let's take a look at that.
1: Yeah.
0: Canada or start with Canada and or Mexico.
2: Oh, no. Think big.
1: Yeah.
0: Bigger?
2: Yeah. Oh, yeah. Australia.
1: Yep. We're looking at you, Australia.
0: Well, we need a bridge or something.
1: We'll build it.
0: Okay.
2: That can be done.
0: That's can-do.
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1: Hey, welcome back to the Bob and Tom Show in the O'Reilly Auto Parts Studios. At the news desk, it's Christy Lee.
2: Hello.
1: Hey, there's Pat Godwin.
3: Hey, Chick.
1: Hey, there's Jess Hooker.
4: Hello.
1: Hello. There's Josh Arnold.
5: Hello.
1: There's Ace Cosby.
6: Hey.
1: Hey, indeed. I'm Chick, and Tom is, of course, a flurry of activity.
5: Oh, busy as anything.
1: Go back on the air. Excuse me, Tom. We're ready to go live.
6: Okay, just reading over here.
1: Let's
6: see now. We've got a couple things to get to here. Christy Lee, what's happening at
2: the
6: study
2: of pop music shows the genre has changed over the past 60 years. Researchers analyzed texts from two massive collections of song lyrics. One included 377,812 English language songs released between 1960 and 2010.
6: Okay, that's too many songs.
2: And the other, 5,580 highly successful tracks from 1960 to 2020.
6: Okay, there you go. That's the interesting.
2: They found song lyrics have become increasingly focused on, Josh, you'll love this, negative moral concepts like harm and rebellion. Over the same period, expressions of positive virtues like care and purity have declined.
6: Well, in the 50s and 60s, it was primarily about banging underage chicks. So I think that it depends what you think.
2: Well, I'm glad we did that story.
6: Yeah, I mean, you're 16, you're beautiful. Am I right?
2: Hey, it's Global Beatles Day.
1: I think you're going to get my voice on this.
6: No, I mean,
5: so there's when you look back on some of those older songs, there's a creep factor that wasn't there then, though.
4: Yes, yeah.
2: No,
4: yeah.
2: Everybody was a little more pure.
5: Right.
6: And wouldn't you say that hip-hop is, you know, primarily bitches, hoes, and guns?
4: No.
6: And
4: no. In your mind.
1: Yeah.
4: In the three songs you've heard, maybe.
1: I don't know if you know this, but just an observation on my part, and it's an opinion. Once you get an idea in your head about a certain thing, it's really hard to introduce the truth. You understand that?
6: Yeah.
1: Okay.
5: They're not taking into account the idea that music can be a release as opposed to, you know, you hear it, let's say an angry sounding song or an aggressive song. That's your release instead of going out and actually being aggressive.
2: Yeah.
5: Yeah.
6: So like Beat It by Michael Jackson, no one's really
1: beating
6: much of anything, are they?
5: But
6: they're beating out, they're getting rid of the aggression.
5: Yeah, you're right.
2: It's Global Beatles Day today.
6: How about Baby,
1: you know,
6: Got Baby Got Back?
1: I've never been so defeated talking about someone with someone.
2: I was very hesitant to do it,
6: every time I see a huge ass, I think Baby Got Back.
3: I think lyrics are more edgy now. I mean, it's like a mirror to our society. I think they've gotten better as far as pop songs go.
4: Yeah.
5: And there are some great positive songs out there. Yeah. Look at Pharrell's Happy. That's
4: right.
1: I love that song. Mm-hmm.
5: Sometimes music does remind us, hey, just have a good time.
4: Yeah.
6: You know, Papa Umau Mau.
1: You know what's good about that Happy song is it's in what's the name of that cartoon that you like, Gru and all those?
5: Despicable Me.
1: Despicable
5: I think it's
1: Me.
5: In the second one.
4: But
1: it's all about the Minions, I think. And that's
5: the Minions don't personally make me happy.
4: No.
1: That's true.
5: I find them comedically void.
1: How can you not think this is funny?
3: That always
5: I think it's
3: laugh.
5: Because it takes nothing. You know what I mean?
6: You think maybe it's just not
5: even trying.
6: Not for you. Maybe it's just for little kids.
5: Yes.
1: Banana. Yeah.
6: If you're little, you identify with it.
5: But for some reason, there are 47-year-old women who can't get enough of them, and that's troubling to me.
1: You sound like a...
6: But you know what a 47-year-old woman can't get enough of is Josh Arnold.
5: They like the thickness.
6: Yes.

0: Do they call you that? Are you? Hello,
1: no.
0: Hello, your thickness.
1: As much as I try to make it happen, it doesn't catch on.
2: You've never had that?
1: You want a little bit of the thickness?
3: Do you walk up to somebody looking at a bunch of, let's say, greeting cards at Target, and you kind of mumble, would you like some thickness?
1: The thickness is here.
3: Are they down with the thickness? Here.
1: Yeah, I love that.
4: Yeah.
1: Down with the thickness?
4: Yeah. Thickness.
0: Well, that sounds like a song lyric,
4: Ace. It is
1: down with the thickness. Sickness is the lyric.
0: But I mean, I had no idea. What lyric is that from?
1: This is not hyperbole.
3: Yep.
1: Recognizable songs of the 2000s.
4: Yeah, absolutely.
1: It is called "Down with the Sick."
0: Who
1: does sickness? Disturbed.
0: Yeah. I see.
3: And they are.
1: Disturbed. He doesn't believe me.
3: No,
1: he
3: doesn't.
1: It's okay.
4: I think you would know it if you heard.
1: Yeah,
4: it.
1: It's okay because the world knows.
4: Yes. Yeah. He doesn't have to know.
0: So "Down with the Thickness" would be quite clever.
1: Yes. It was clever, hence my laugh and response to Ace.
5: Because I said it.
1: Ace doesn't say things that aren't clever.
0: Ace put his particular spin on it. That's very nice.
2: I'm so
0: Pat, I would expect to have that song done by tomorrow.
6: No, that's Ace's. It's all Ace.
2: A Minnesota couple recently celebrated 80 years of marriage. Betty and Kermit Eastman, both aged 99.
1: I love when old guys are named Kermit.
0: Love
1: guys
0: it.
1: Who were named Kermit before the
4: yeah.
1: fall.
2: Yeah. Celebrated their oak anniversary on June 6th.
3: Oak?
2: Yeah, that's what the 80th is.
3: Is that because the casket's made out of oak?
2: Probably. CBS News notes that the Eastmans are just 1 in 6 million couples to reach the milestone.
1: Are they the sporting goods barons?
2: That even...
1: Well, that's Easton?
4: Yeah.
1: No.
2: Eastland.
3: Yeah.
1: That's Eastman.
3: Eastland. Eastland is the
0: We got 200-year-old folks. What's going on here?
1: It's Easton.
4: It's Easton.
2: Yeah. They have 2 children, 5 grandchildren, 11 great-grandchildren, and 3 great-great-grandchildren.
1: That's too many.
2: After 8 decades, both said the formula to successful marriage.
1: Yeah. You said sex, Chris.
2: Not sex.
1: You've got sex on the brain.
6: On the brain.
2: Is don't keep secrets. Be honest. Tell it like it is. And just live every day.
0: We got the old lady here. What's her name again?
2: Her name is Betty.
0: Here we go, Betty.
7: I am tired.
1: Oh, Betty,
0: thanks, Betty.
1: I went to my grandparents' 75th.
6: Did you really?
1: Yeah.
0: There's a picture of them.
2: They look really good for 99. Great.
1: Having some mimosas, are they?
2: Yeah, they are.
0: That guy, look at the great suit that guy's got on, the huge lapels, double. He looks like Joe DiMaggio with Marilyn.
1: Oh, the old photo, yeah.
2: Yeah.
1: Wow. Now, in the new photo, which one's the...
4: Which one's when?
2: Now.
4: When you're together that long, you start to look alike. Yeah. It happens.
1: My God.
0: Wow.
3: I don't know. You think she looks like Marilyn Monroe in the first picture?
0: No, he looks like DiMaggio.
3: The style. Yes.
0: Yeah.
1: They're great.
0: And that's so the 80th anniversary is called what?
1: Oak.
0: Because I know the 81st, I know, is Oxygen. believe is the appropriate...
1: And the 85th is dirt.
3: Dirt, yes, dumb. 85 is dirt. My goodness, that's a long time.
6: That is a very long time.
1: I asked my grandma at her 75th wedding anniversary, I said, what's the key? And she said, patience.
2: Oh, that's lovely.
1: And I said, speaking of patience, we got to get you back to hospital.
3: You should have told her, no, I want to know now. I'm not going to have no patience now. Tell me now.
0: I like you to meet Dr. Kevorkian.
6: Were they together in the same bedroom?
1: They were. Separate beds pushed together.
4: Aww.
6: Pushed together.
1: Yeah. Mm-hmm.
3: And then they would spread them out and say, let's get to it.
1: Oh, yeah.
3: Right on the floor.
1: They called it the octagon.
0: We're going to need...
3: That's right.
0: We're going to need a room for this. Well, thank you so much for your indulgence. These are the O'Reilly Auto Parts Studios. 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
1: Hello, we're in the O'Reilly Auto Parts studios. It's the Bob and Tom Show. There's Christy Lee.
2: Hi.
1: Tom, see if you get this. Christy Lee live in London.
2: That's right.
1: Oh, my God.
2: London.
1: Edward R. Murrow and I are on the top of the building in downtown London.
3: This is London.
4: Is that actually a London fog?
2: No, it's not. It's a banana republic. But
1: oh.
2: I forgot.
5: It's very correspondent-y.
1: Yes.
2: Thank you. I'm playing that role today.
1: Now, as I understand it, banana republic, all the material made out of bananas.
2: Yes,
1: that's what
2: right.
1: I thought.
5: Hey, speaking of bananas.
1: yes.
5: And we have a great... a story about great apes.
2: Yeah.
5: Did you read that yet, Christy?
2: I did read
5: it. Isn't that great?
2: Yeah.
5: It's a I can't speak English. I'm sorry. It's a really interesting story about great apes, including chimps, gorillas, orangs, bonobos, whatever.
1: Great.
2: Anything that doesn't have a tail. That's how you know the difference between a monkey and an ape.
1: Great.
5: Okay.
1: Great.
5: And
1: ape.
5: Which monkeys have the prehensile tail? Is that are those the South American ones or the?
1: I don't think any of them do.
5: Oh, yes, they do.
4: Yeah, some do. They'll hang from them.
1: They can hang.
4: They can twirl a baton.
1: But you say prehensile. I want him writing his name with that.
2: Prehensile. I want him to be able to take it off.
1: Yeah. I could hang.
5: Yeah. Wasn't that your nickname?
4: You're right.
5: Wasn't that your nickname in the shower, Josh? Prehensile?
4: Yeah.
5: The man is gifted.
4: I could hand the guy next to me soap.
1: and wash your hair at the same time. And
5: still be doing a double high five. That is so impressive. prehensile, look it up. What does that mean again? Does it mean

0: It means they can grip stuff with their tail?
1: Apparently.
2: Okay. And an elephant's trunk is prehensile as well.
3: Yeah. But okay, is there post-hensile?
2: Yes.
3: Yes.
1: What does that mean? They can't hold on to anything?
2: Exactly. They're clumsy. They're butterfingers.
3: Wait a minute. I might be post-hensile.
2: I know I am.
0: We do have, oh, God. Don't get me started. This morning there was a post-hensile moment. If you're wondering why the vacuum is out in the green room.
3: What did you do? What did you bury?
0: Oh, God.
1: Grape nuts.
0: No. Oh. There's something. It's too boring to explain.
3: I have seen like a bowl or something shatter in your hands. I don't know how you did it, but it just smashed and went out everywhere.
0: It's been one of those mornings. So it's going to be a great show, though. That's what that means.
3: Is that right?
0: Yeah, when every light's red, you've dropped several things.
2: Well, Pat and I have been having a similar morning.
0: Yeah, you're out with your dog, and one of your dogs decides, you know, I think I want to go all the way to the end of the street and back.
3: Well, that's where the leash comes in handy, and then you say no.
0: And then your flashlight hat goes out right after he poops. These are great times. That's how my day
1: Oscar
0: is.
1: I almost got killed on his way to work today. People are driving like they're maniacs. I had an incident right past my driveway. What's going on today?
0: I got an idea. I got a couple different things. I had a guy this morning that had he used his turn signal, it would have saved me a few minutes. How about this? And this is doable, I think. They could put a thing on your car. If you fail to use your turn signal in more than 25 times, mm-hmm. based on the car knows you're turning, your car freezes for a month and won't start.
2: What do you
1: interesting.
3: A month?
0: Yeah.
3: Well,
0: use your turn signal, jackass. Now I've got to sit here for the rest of the night because you don't know how to drive.
3: I'm never really out with the public. Really?
1: So you don't use them?
3: I'm on my way to work. There's nobody, and I'm bad at using my turn signal. I don't use it as often as I should.
0: Well, then next week your car wouldn't start for a month.
3: All right, sir.
0: That'd make you very happy.
3: I did the crime. I'll do the time.
2: You guys say blinker at all?
1: No.
0: Yeah.
1: No.
2: Your blinker. Yeah. I mean, that's turn signal seems so formal to me. Just because it was always blinker this, blinker that.
3: Turn signal. You say clicker for the remote control?
2: No, my grandma did.
3: Clicker?
2: Oh. Yeah.
0: You got the clicker?
1: Yeah,
3: we call it the clicker.
1: I've heard that.
3: Okay, yeah. Hey, where's the clicker?
0: The girls are back.
2: Oh, they are. How about that?
0: Today. They come back from 3 weeks of camp.
2: Oh, I bet you're excited.
3: Have they changed? Are they moody? Have they hit moody yet? Leave me alone, Father.
0: We'll see. Looking forward to it. Speaking of camp.
2: You don't understand, Father. Slam.
0: We're not there
3: you're
0: yet.
3: You're so old.
0: We're not there yet.
2: Yeah.
0: I'm sure it's coming. Yeah. I've been this dad thing for quite a while.
3: It's a great time.
0: Coming up starting Monday, we're going to have our new pop-up store.
3: Badass and sweatshirts over there and t-shirts, the whole thing's great.
0: This is kind of fun. It looks like a camp t-shirt, and it says camp or camp radio wood. It's really stupid with a fun logo on it. And it's kind of a, you don't really know what it is when you first see it. But it's cool. We're going to have those sweatshirts, et cetera. And then we have one in the studio over there. It's the Pat Godwin is Johnny Cash t-shirt. It's very badass. Patty G aiming his guitar at you.
3: He looks like somebody.
0: Morgan
3: Freeman. I'm going to nail it down.
1: Morgan Freeman.
0: I didn't want to say anything. In the printing process, you have pretty much changed ethnicities.
4: No. He's tan. I'm teasing. It looks good. Yeah.
3: He's very, very, very, very, very tan.
1: Very looks like tan. Pat Daly.
0: He looks like.
4: Give me that one.
0: he looks like Sidney Poitier got a tan.
4: No.
0: By the way, that reminds me, Pat Godwin's this weekend. You're looking for something to do. The Pat Godwin TV special is flying around the internet and on the airwaves and in the ether. And you'll find it by going to where, Pat?
4: The Dry Bar website or the app. Yeah, you put in Pat Godwin, all caps, no spaces, and boom, you get a free month.
3: Oh, this isn't Pat live at the Hollywood Palace?
4: No, that's where you already recorded that. That's coming out next year.
3: Oh, man, I can't.
0: Dry Bar, the
4: that's
0: Dry
4: me
0: Bar.
4: That's the band, yeah.
0: And then what else would we recommend in this weekend?
1: Hamilton.
0: Ryan Hamilton special.
1: I watched it yesterday.
0: And it's on...
3: Wonderful.
1: It's on Netflix.
0: Netflix, okay.
1: It's great.
0: And it's called This Just Hit Me or something?
1: Yes. Talked all about getting hit by the bus.
0: And he was hit by a bus.
1: Uh-huh.
0: He's a wonderful guy, great comedian.
1: Very funny.
0: Also, that movie I'm going to watch this weekend with the sheep, what's it called?
3: Sheep Detectives.
4: saw it last night. Great.
3: I saw the trailer for it. I'm going to watch it today.
0: My son said it's the best movie he's seen all
4: year.
0: It's
4: terrific.
0: Huh. And it stars a good friend of the show. Hugh Jackman, our buddy.
3: Mm-hmm. Once again, he needs to come back. He's been on once.
0: Last time he was here, he said his best friend in Australia is a morning.

0: radio guy. He loves morning radio. Next time he's around, he's going to come in and do the entire show.
1: He made that
2: comment.
3: He was here last night.
1: And he made that comment before you forced him to call your entire family and say, hi, this is Hugh Jackman.
0: He insisted on calling Kelly.
1: He did not.
3: No, I was standing right here.
2: Your phone in
1: hey, Hugh, can I fanboy you to embarrass everyone I know?
0: Oh, God. And then,
1: God.
3: I saw you on Broadway.
1: Honestly, I could not believe you were doing it.
3: Yeah, that's not like you.
1: I was kind of happy I could witness it, but it was amazing. Hey, Hugh, can you call my... oh, my God, it's happening.
0: Say, hey, Hugh.
3: It's good to see you being a fan.
0: I said, hey, Jacko.
2: Jacko.
0: That's what we call it.
2: Okay.
0: That also remind. Well, that's too obscure even for me to mention on the air. How about some cash? Would you like some cash? Who wouldn't? 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Last 5 years, most houses have gone up at least 30%, some 50%. If you've owned your house for 10 years, it may have doubled in value. 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
7: From Fort Wayne and Adams News, I'm Joey Martin. Good morning. Today's Friday. It's June 26. Here is what's happening. The Fort Wayne Police Department is asking for help in finding whoever is responsible for a fatal hit and run on Maysville Road last week. 49-year-old Donzia Kaiser of Fort Wayne was identified as the victim. If you can help, call police or Crime Stoppers. The Environmental Protection Agency recently announced nearly $300 million in brownfield grants, and $500,000 of those dollars is coming to Fort Wayne to be used for cleanup and planning on aging industrial sites. And St. Joseph Mission has officially rebranded now will be known as Josephine's Place. The organization helps single women experiencing homelessness. 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Your drive-in at the moment, it's still pretty decent look, not dealing with any major issues. They are clearing a crash, though, close to West Coliseum in Goshen. Could find some slow traffic there. And if you are headed out of Fort Wayne on 33, look out for slowdowns. That's due to construction just past O'Day Road between O'Day and Carroll on US 33.
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7: 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Showers moving out this morning, but we do see chances for rain later in the day. Mid-70s around lunchtime and some sunshine, a high around 80. Showers possible this afternoon and evening. Cloudy skies overnight. Mid-70s tomorrow with rain chances and then showers early Saturday with the heat returning and highs in the 90s next week.
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2: Hi, sorry, started my morning with a broken nail. That's not good.
3: We are all having a day. Yeah.
1: Yeah, I had a headache, fell asleep in the chair. Woke up and it was worse.
3: The world is kind of going, hey, everybody, go back to bed.
1: Right. You guys must get used to getting up. No, not at all. Not even close. There's Pat Godwin.
4: Hey, chick.
1: There's Josh Arnold.
3: You can get 8 hours the night before and still.
1: Yes.
4: Yeah.
1: It's the humans are supposed to get up before
2: the sun.
1: 10 in the morning.
2: Before the sun.
1: There's Ace Cosby.
5: Hello.
1: I'm Chick McGee. Hello, Tom. Hey,
3: what are we, Navy SEALs?
4: We're going on an early fishing trip somewhere to Canada?
2: Oh, I did see a guy pulling a beautiful bass boat this morning.
3: Oh, he's on his way. Yeah.
6: There you go. That'll be fun.
1: He didn't have any trouble getting up.
2: No.
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3: Isn't it IONIQ?
1: Don't you think? 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
6: And there's the IONIQ pentameter, the five-seater.
3: Oh, yeah, it drives like this. Vroom, vroom, vroom, vroom, vroom. Vroom.
6: We like to do ninth grade English teacher jokes for you. The iambic pentameter material.
3: I wonder if they're still teaching that.
6: That's pretty much it, by the way.
1: Dear Bob and Tom Show, my sister-in-law's aunt was struck by lightning 12 times.
3: 12 what? Times?
1: No she way. Had so much electricity in her body, she could not wear any sort of metal.
2: Oh, that can't be true.
1: This is from Eric. And I don't know where 608 is.
6: There are a lot of...
3: I guess I'll return the brooch.
2: I guess.
6: There are a lot of crazy stories about...
1: 12 times.
6: Some of the things that happen to people who've been hit by...

0: effort to locate her again because she was spotted. By the time they got there, they couldn't get her. And there were reports that she had been captured. Those were false. She is still in the wild in that area of Texas. Apparently, it's very conducive to areas of Africa because there are a lot of trees.
1: Oh, it's similar to areas in Africa. And
0: Yeah, like so there are a lot of exotic animals in that
2: area. Think it's like the Pampas?
0: Oh, I like that.
3: That's an area in Africa.
0: Yeah.
1: Got this letter from Mike. I've been following the giraffe story for the last couple of days. I appreciate your reporting on it. I don't think anyone has asked, is this anywhere near Ted Nugent's ranch?
0: I don't know where to...
2: Jesus!
4: You know...
2: I swear to you, I thought I got shot in the head. I'm not kidding.
4: I
2: thought someone snuck into the
4: work.
2: Building. It's finally happening.
5: It did. It was so loud it transcended the headphones,
2: yes.
5: Didn't it?
0: Wow.
5: It sounded as though...
2: It hurt
5: came
2: my fillings.
5: From outside the headphones.
4: It did.
1: Sorry.
0: What the hell, Tom?
1: Thank you, Mike.
0: Just because you can't hear, the rest of us can.
2: Boy, we can.
1: Eddie has to reset
5: this. Yeah.
2: Yeah, what's his problem? Come on, Eddie.
4: You need a governor on that mixing board.
0: Oh, joke.
1: I had it way down. I don't know what happened. Once again, we're reading your letters. You can reach us, Bob and Tom, at bobandtom.com.
3: I had it way
1: down. Does this giraffe have the proper dietary trees? I mean, does it matter?
5: Apparently.
0: Yeah, I mean, it's just, they eat leaves. And
1: any kind of leaves?
0: Well, yeah, I mean.
1: Do they need, like, Africa tree leaves?
0: No.
4: Well, Christy, at your zoo, we feed them pellets, right?
0: Well, they have, we have giraffe pellets, yes.
4: Yeah.
0: But they do eat the leaves off of our trees.
1: What are giraffe pellets made of?
5: You don't want to know. It's recycled giraffe. The giraffes who die, they make into those pellets. It's really cool.
2: And, you know, koalas have a great sex because they all eat bush and leaves.
4: I heard it was made of up.
1: Is that the joke?
2: Is there anything? I don't think
1: it
2: is.
1: Eat bush and leave? Okay.
2: I know it's eat bush and something.
1: Okay, great.
2: Dear Bob and Tom Show.
1: Yeah.
2: I know you guys like to talk about different flavors of cookies. Well, I was at my local Casey's and saw new flavors of Oreos.
5: Oh. Casey's General Store?
2: Uh-huh. What do you think? We've got brown sugar pancake. And
0: the BTS ones my kids had.
2: And the Bomb Pop.
1: What is the BTS one?
2: The brown sugar pancake is BTS.
1: Oh.
0: BTS is the K-pop band that's
1: right,
0: huge.
1: I know
0: that's
1: that.
0: Touring again.
2: Or Bob and Tom Show.
0: Yeah. There you go, Bob and Tom
1: Show. So what does it taste like? Dog?
2: No, brown sugar pancake. Like it says on the label.
0: Yeah.
1: What does it have to do with BTS?
2: I don't know.
0: It must be a thing in South Korea. I don't know.
5: I know the Bomb Pop, I'm out.
4: Yeah,
0: me too. I don't like Mom.
2: But it'd be perfect for 4th of July. It's red, white,
5: yeah,
2: blue.
5: I mean, it looks fun, yeah. But
0: yeah.
5: I guess I'd try brown sugar pancake.
0: My girls are huge BTS fans. I mean, they've spent so much money on tickets to see them this summer. Oh, God, yes.
1: What is that?
0: But they tried the Oreos, and they said they weren't that great.
5: Jake, you see on the package there, it says, slit appears when opened.
2: Oh, I bet she does.
4: Yeah. Check you.
2: What
5: do we love the new Oreo packaging? And I say new, it's probably, 8 years old or something? It's the flap on the front that kind of sticks.
2: It. Yeah.
5: Fantastic.
0: Yes.
4: Christy, is BTS, are they the group that had the Bob and Tom sweatshirt on?
0: Yes.
1: Yeah.
0: Huh.
4: I like them.
1: One of them bought it at a Goodwill somewhere.
0: He was wearing it in Japan, I think, on tour.
1: Yeah. Speaking of that, the pop-up shop pops up on Monday with some cool new shirts, including the Pat Godwin shirt.
0: But they all had to serve time in the Korean Army, so they've been off the circuit for a while, so now they're back. Oh, yeah.
2: Is that
4: like
2: right?
4: Elvis?
0: Yeah.
2: Could they be spies?
1: No.
0: South Korea.
1: I got another letter. We had an interesting story yesterday about...
2: My question's still valid?
1: Yes, but not interesting. We have a story yesterday about ice, not the one that's usually in the news, but the kind that goes into a drink.
2: There we
0: Aldi
2: go.
0: Is now selling ice. Yes, the nice.
1: Well,
0: Aldi.
1: Do you go with Aldi?
0: It is Aldi.
5: Everyone does.
4: Well, yeah. The whole world goes with Aldi.
5: We went ahead and listened to the company themselves. And said, you guys call it Aldi.
2: See,
5: we'll
2: now,
5: go ahead and do that.
2: I listen to Tom, and he tells me how to pronounce it, and he's been wrong every time. But I say
0: Aldi.
1: They're selling $5 ice cubes. It's but these are extra large ice cubes, quote, crystal clear frozen ice cubes.
0: For old fashions or bourbon.
1: Yeah, they're almost 2 inches in each, what do you call it, edge.
0: Mm-hmm.
1: So it's, two by two by two? So they're big ice cubes.
5: Cubed, they call that.
1: And they're ultra pure, so they're clear. They're, it's kind of fun. The idea, I guess, would be if you're having a

0: bourbon or something, you can pour it over a nice cube. It's kind of fancy. I get it. It's fun. But I mentioned that I'm a fan of clear ice. Yep. So I buy the ice bags. I go all the time because I hate
1: them. And my question wasn't interesting. I'm a fan of clear ice.
0: I'm getting to our this is called contextual.
2: Is the ice that you get at the store clear?
0: Yeah. Mm-hmm.
1: Where do you get that? In a bag of ice is clear?
2: A bag of ice isn't clear.
3: Not clear at all.
1: I like to see
2: it's not.
0: I guess I'm going to a better store.
4: Yeah,
2: I guess you are. Jesus.
4: Well, you get your ice at Restoration Hardware? Yeah.
0: No, but the gas station.
2: Seriously.
0: No, but the gas station where I get it, it's like getting gas at Restoration Hardware. I guess they throw on an extra buck a gallon just for the location.
1: I say I love Restoration. It's be a member. It's a great, nice little perk.
4: I don't want to, what's the old Woody Allen joke? I don't want to be part of a club that would have me as a member.
1: That's exactly right.
4: Okay. I have no business being a member of Restoration Hardware.
1: I love it.
0: Because my ice machine and my refrigerator makes that curved ice.
2: You don't care for it.
0: Which
2: I get it.
0: Sticks to the side of the glass, then it becomes like a dam, and then
1: and you get
0: the
1: water
0: liquid,
1: all over.
0: The liquid flows over, you hit your shirt. It's terrible. Okay. I hate it. Now, it says, please tell Tom he should go to McDonald's, 8 to 10 pound bags of ice. For between $1 and $3.
4: People swear by this.
2: Yeah, they do.
1: McDonald's sells ice?
4: What? Yeah, we've talked about it a couple times. They really rave about it.
2: Yeah, you can do it through the drive-thru. Yeah.
0: Yes, this is from Jin, J-Y-N, in Neenah, Wisconsin. Is that the home of the Neenah Foundry?
1: I don't know what that is, but you're talking about it like
4: it's not far from Pinta or Maria, Wisconsin.
2: What's the Neenah Foundry?
0: They make, what are those things over the sewer called?
1: Manhole covers?
0: Manhole covers, thank you.
3: Over the sewer cold.
4: I know in Nana, Wisconsin, they make red balloons.
1: And why are they... Why is this a famous foundry?
0: Because if you're walking in certain places, you see Neenah Foundry all over the... What are they called again?
4: I actually toured it.
2: Manhole covers.
0: Manhole covers.
4: I dropped my sunglasses there, and the next day I had to go to the Lost and Foundry. Do you guys realize the machine gun that I have been in the last 1 minute?
3: Oh, my God. And it's going unnoticed.
0: Yeah. It's amazing.
1: It's nonstop. Well, I think maybe, the problem is we're all deaf from the gunshots.
2: Yeah, that's true.
3: Yeah, I have a ringing.
0: Hey, machine gun Kelly.
4: Granted, I'm shooting blanks, but still.
1: But you offered this like one of your things, and it's the Frank Zappa Crappa and the Dana Founder. No one's ever... Will you stop it?
4: The Dana Foundry?
1: Oh, the Dana Founder.
0: Neenah.
4: No, whatever. Yes, sorry,
0: I was saying hello to our friend Jen in Neenah, Wisconsin. All kind right. enough to write and help me out with my
1: All
0: eyes.
1: Right.
0: Right now, I want to talk to you about weight loss and not the kind with the stabbing pen, whatever that's called, the EpiPen. 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
2: Hello, Chick McGee.
1: Hello, there's Pat Godwin.
3: Hey, Chick.
1: Hey, Pat. There's Josh Arnold.
4: Hi, Chickster.
1: There's Ace Cosby.
5: Howdy.
1: Howdy do. I'm Chick McGee. Hello, Tom.
6: Hello, Chick McGee. Now, a couple quick things. Our pop-up store will be popping up Monday, and it's got some cool shirts, including the Camp Radio Wood t-shirts, which are rather cool, and the Pat Godwin shirt, the Pat doing his best Johnny Cash pose. Patty G's comedy special is on the Dry Bar website on YouTube. You can check that out this weekend. Also, our friend Ryan Hamilton, comedian, has his new special on Netflix. It's all about his story about getting hit by a bus. The things we do for material, huh?
3: some people have kids. Others get hit by a bus.
1: It's very funny.
2: He brings that up in his special.
1: He's worth it.
3: That's funny.
2: He said, I could have gotten married. I would have had some news to that.

0: No, I got hit by a bus.
1: And we were talking about Ryan is opening a lot of shows for Jerry Seinfeld.
2: Mm-hmm.
1: This summer, Jerry's out doing some great live stand-up comedy. Got a nice letter from Scott in, is it Stoughton, Wisconsin?
3: Oh, not sure.
4: I believe so.
1: He said, it was a few years ago. I had the day off. I went over to the movie theater in Madison to see the first showing of a film called Super 8.
3: Oh, that's a good movie.
1: An alien movie directed by J.J. Abrams. I went to buy the ticket. The guy said it was sold out. Well, there were no cars in the parking lot. Just a bus.
2: Mm-hmm.
1: Well, turned out it was Jerry Seinfeld. And the story, you want to tell it again about what Jerry likes to do?
3: Oh, yeah. I guess when he's out on the road, he will rent out a movie theater. And he and whoever's working with him, they'll just go and watch a movie. Guess. And Brian said it happens almost every weekend.
1: Yeah. And that was what was going on. Well, anyways, Scott got to meet Jerry a little bit later on. Had a great time.
3: Oh, that's awesome.
1: And said, went to see Jerry's show. Said it was great, of course.
2: Yeah.
1: And so that's what's happening. That'd be pretty cool. Rent yourself a theater. It's on a random Saturday.
3: Yeah.
1: And, just sit there by yourself and enjoy the movie. I wonder if he's able to get popcorn.
3: Yes. Larry Miller said that they would have people come in and actually work the concessions. And
4: absolutely.
3: Yeah. I'm sure, I mean, one manager could do all that.
2: Yeah. I don't think I could go to a movie without getting popcorn. I honestly don't think I could do it.
3: Wow.
4: No, yeah. No, you're out of this.
2: What do you mean I'm out of this?
4: You have plain, dry, arid popcorn.
2: It's still good.
4: No.
2: Yes.
4: No, it's not.
3: I'm with you, Christy. It's still pretty tasty.
5: Yeah, it's
2: very tasty.
4: It's packing material.
2: No.
5: Salt, though, right? Salt?
2: No, I leave it just.
5: Oh, never
2: it's
5: mind.
2: It's already salty.
3: It's already salted and,
2: God,
3: and
2: it's so salty.
3: In the popper, usually, with the oil. And
4: you guys, I'd rather you cuss me out than talk like this. It makes me madder than anything.
1: Now, I've got a very unusual request.
4: Madder than anything.
1: This comes to us from Tim, and he wants to hear. I don't want to read anything about it because I don't want to give anything away. But by request, haven't heard this in quite some time. And it's a good one. It's not real long, but there's a lot to it. Without any further ado, here we go.
6: Here's truly Artie Whiskey, frontier golfer with another true tale from the Old West.
7: Really?
6: As you know, I'm quite the avid golfer. I go out just about every day and play 18. One afternoon, I decided to head on home after 9 holes. Well, much to my surprise, I mosey up to my house and I see another buggy in the driveway.
1: Mm-hmm.
6: Well, I gotta sneak in the house, and I find my wife in bed with another fella. I was rather upset.
1: I can see that.
6: I grabbed the guy, got him in a headlock, dragged him down to the garage, grabbed him by the manhood, stuck it in a vise, and squeezed it real tight.
1: Uh-huh.
6: He started screaming, "Oh, Artie, you're not gonna cut it off, are you?" I said, "No, you are. I'm going to set the garage on fire."
1: Thank you for that request.
3: I love that joke.
1: Oh, Bob, thank you so much. Tim, I appreciate your remembering that absolute and the elegance with which that is told. Putting the man out in a vice. It's all there.
2: Yeah.
1: That's how it's done, ladies and gentlemen. And we now return to Chick McGee at the other side of the room there. What do you got over there?
4: Dear Bob and Tom Show, now this might be something catching on here. The listeners are recommending movies to us.
2: Oh.
4: And they're assuming that we would like these.
3: Is this maybe based on because I said that I'd never seen Cocktail and was asking you guys if I should watch it?
2: Maybe.
4: That is exactly right.
3: All right.
4: This is from Codori, Codori.
3: Ah, what in Bollywood movie would you like me to watch?
4: In Wilmington, North Carolina.
3: Oh.
4: That's not on here. Mischief. I'm not sure about that. I've never heard of this movie from 1985.
3: Is it Rob Lowe or somebody like that? Maybe
4: it might be like a Brat Pack 80s. Yeah.
3: Yeah, I want to say the star is somebody like that.
2: Yeah, Mischief. Let's see.
4: Serpent and the Rainbow.
3: Oh, I'm well aware.
4: Now, I've heard of this.
3: The Wes Craven movie. Bill Pullman and messing with some voodoo.
4: Tom, you ever see Serpent and the Rainbow?
1: No, nor have I heard of it.
2: Mischief?
1: Okay. No.
2: Doug McKeon and Kelly Preston.
3: Doug McKeon and Kelly Preston.
4: I always get those guys confused. The World's Fastest Indian. I always wanted to see that. It's wonderful.
3: I adore it.
4: Yeah.
2: That's a beautiful movie.
3: It's about Anthony Hopkins. He's an Australian fella. Or New Zealand. I'm sorry. He's a New Zealand guy, and he wants to break the land speed record for the old Indian.
2: On an Indian motorcycle.
3: Yeah.

0: Oh, yeah, that's cool.
1: It's a great movie.
2: Yeah. Oh, wow.
3: Yeah, it's a true tale of
2: that's
3: the human spirit.
1: Determination.
3: And finally, Kadori from Wilmington, North Carolina, recommends Eddie and the Cruisers.
1: Oh, yeah.
3: I saw that once, and that was enough for me.
4: Oh, yeah.
2: Same.
4: Oddly enough, a little obscure trivia from this show, Peyton Manning's favorite movie.
3: Wow.
4: When he casually mentioned that on our show.
1: And what did you do?
4: I got a hold of the star of the movie, and he called us up when Peyton was in the studio.
2: Oh, cool.
4: And we got an original of the poster signed.
2: Oh, that's awesome. So, Eddie and the Cruisers 2, Eddie Lives, not as good.
3: On the dark side.
4: Yeah, we could do a book of sequels they shouldn't have made.
2: Yeah, why bother?
3: You know,
1: it's most of them, isn't it?
3: It begins and ends with The Sting 2.
2: Yeah.
3: With Jackie Gleason and Mac Davis.
4: Oh, I'm a big Mac Davis fan.
1: I see Sting 2.
3: Is that right?
4: Oh, such a nice guy.
3: Oh,
4: I mean, really, he was a really good guy.
3: Biggest nose, nice. Biggest nose I've ever seen in person.
2: Oh, really?
3: Mac Davis.
4: What?
3: Yep.
4: Huh.
3: Absolutely. Huh. Giant schnoz.
4: Hmm. What?
3: Huge. Huge nose.
4: We're not talking about Jimmy Durante.
1: You never saw Jimmy Durante in person.
4: Did you ever see North Dallas 40?
2: I never have seen it.
4: Oh, Mac Davis love it. Great in that.
2: It's okay.
4: Yeah, just a really nice guy.
3: More sports coming up, including the World Cup. I think Mac's dead, isn't he?
4: Yeah,
3: Mac Davis dead? Yeah.
2: He was a guy that I would always see his cassettes at truck stops.
1: Yeah.
2: Davis, greatest hits, that kind of thing.
5: Oh. He had a variety show, remember that?
1: Yeah.
5: That was fun.
3: Baby, don't get hooked on me.
1: Oh, yeah.
3: Remember
4: We are in the O'Reilly Auto Parts Studios. 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
7: From Fort Wayne and Adams News, I'm Joey Martin. Good morning. Today's Friday. It's June 26. Here is what's happening. The Fort Wayne Police Department is asking for help in finding whoever is responsible for a fatal hit and run on Maysville Road last week. 49-year-old Donzia Kaiser of Fort Wayne was identified as the victim. If you can help, call police or Crime Stoppers. The Environmental Protection Agency recently announced nearly $300 million in brownfield grants, and $500,000 of those dollars is coming to Fort Wayne to be used for cleanup and planning on aging industrial sites. And St. Joseph Mission has officially rebranded, now will be known as Josephine's Place. The organization helps single women experiencing homelessness. 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
7: 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We're going to stay in the 70s this afternoon. We could see some showers, though, later on today. And those showers possible early tomorrow before a partly sunny day, high close to 80. Our Sunday brings the heat that's going to stick with us through next week. Mid-80s on Sunday, back to the 90s next week.
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1: My friends, I got time for one last story for you before we have to leave tonight. 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
1: Hey, welcome back to the Bob and Tom Show in the O'Reilly Auto Parts studio. Christy Lee at the news desk.
2: Hi.
1: Pat Godwin at the music desk.
3: Hey, chick.
1: Hey, Pat.
3: You forgot my name.
1: There's Josh Arnold.
4: Haven't heard a lot of music from Pat lately.
3: Well, I'm hurt.
1: I have no comment. There's Ace Cosby.
5: Hey.
1: I'm Chick McGee. Hello. Hello, Tom.
2: Hello, what Chick about McGee? Josh Arnold?
5: No, he said my name. I just wasn't given the opportunity to say hello.
2: Okay, I didn't.
4: Well, you have it right now. Go ahead. Yeah.
5: Hello.
4: Would you like to elaborate? Do you have a...
5: How are you? What are you mad at me?
4: No.
1: Yeah, what's your deal with that?
3: Man, what's going on?
1: First you want us to talk, then you want us to shut up. Then you want to get to a bit.
4: I'm following this thing over here.
1: How many times have I told you that list is wrong?
2: Always
1: go by what it says on the copy.
4: Okay. Yes.
1: I've said it 9 million times.
5: Let me ask this. Who can we talk to about just that list being eliminated then? If it's always wrong.
1: I don't think it can be. Because who's putting the list together thinks it's right. And there's our impasse.
4: Okay, well.
2: Does it have the right date on it?
5: It's all right.
4: I don't know.
1: There's a lot of variables. There's a lot of variables. He could have yesterday's sheet, too. Yeah.
5: I don't want... Pat, I don't want you to think that you are just music. You are...
4: Okay, let's bet $1,000, chick. What is the date on the sheet?
2: I don't know. What is the date?
1: Is it today?
2: Friday, June 26th?
1: I don't think... Boy, you really mark it up and everything. You really go by that,
4: preparation.
1: Don't you? It doesn't
5: Today's
1: work.
5: One of those shows where we should probably split up.
3: Yeah.
5: And do...
3: You're a word you said just now.
5: And
1: why?
5: Let the... And, you know, whatever station we're on, wherever, the other half of the show can do it 1 point or 2 points above, and let the listener decide
1: if they
5: want to listen to.
1: I think we should stop staring at me, will
3: you? You're a handsome guy.
1: God. We should all be in remote locations. I think we're far past having to do this.
5: What a mess.
4: Oh, yeah. Let's just move forward. Yeah, now, do you have more letters over there, or do we have to get to sports?
1: I think Pat has a song. If we could bother him,
3: I focus on what's going on in the show. I hate to be admonished for staring at you when you do such good.
1: You're
3: work.
1: Not staring at anybody else.
3: I stare at everybody else when they're
4: right.
3: speaking.
4: Enough.
1: Any song would be great.
4: We'll get to a song later. Once again, Pat has his arm in a sling and can no longer play guitar.
5: He's healing up, doing well.
4: Okay.
2: We have backing tracks, don't we?
3: Certainly.
2: Yeah.
1: What Chris and Felicity.
3: I could sing anything. I've given him 15 things to talk to do.
1: You know what I'm hearing?
3: He wants to talk about wine jokes. I don't know what's going on.
1: I'm hearing a shattered man is what I'm hearing.
4: Shadoobie.
1: What have you done, Tom?
4: Nothing. We'll get to a song later. I don't have anything up here. What have you got?
1: Kristen Pulisic returned to the field for the United States just in time to warm up for the World Cup game. Really starts mattering next Wednesday. That's what they're telling me. The Americans 3-2 losing last night to Turkey in Inglewood. You cut the turkey. They start elimination play next Wednesday, July 1st at 49ers Stadium against Bosnia and Herzegovina.
2: Well, they get two countries. That's not fair.
1: Not fair at all. I don't know what the deal is. WNBA
2: is... USA and Mexico combined.
1: USA, Mexico, Ecuador, Ceylon.
2: What time is that game? Do you know? Actually?
1: 8 o'clock Eastern.
2: Thank you.
1: You have fingers? Look it up. The WNBA has suspended Phoenix's Alyssa Thomas for one game. Do we have the video on this? Probably not.
4: Yeah, one game, not enough.
1: Put her fist to Caitlin Clark's throat in Wednesday night's matchup, and a foul was not called.
2: Well, Stephanie White, the coach, was so mad after this game, if you saw her press conference.
1: Yeah, the league gave Thomas a flagrant foul 2 penalty for that. No foul was called on the play by the officials.
5: And they've got to start protecting her a little better.
2: Know,
5: and I don't mean egregiously. I just mean...
1: Yes.
5: Doing their job.
1: And there are people that are mad at her, you know, because
5: right.
1: she's doing well. But what are you going to do, Tom?
4: Yeah, they don't understand. Take her out of the mix and the air comes out of the ball.
1: Yeah.
5: Yeah.
1: Actually, a guy will come out and deflate the basketball and go home.
5: Like an angry neighbor.
2: They didn't put her on the poster. Did you see
1: exactly
2: that?
1: Exactly right.
4: Yeah. Brilliant.
2: Yeah. Right.
1: What the heck? That dog who went viral for his patience.

0: emotions while watching another dog eat a hot dog?
1: Oh, yes. Yeah, at the stadium. Yes,
0: at Marlins Stadium during Monday night's game between the Marlins and the Rangers. Cameras captured six-year-old. They were looking for him and looking for him, and his name is Jonah.
2: Yeah, he's a big sweetie.
0: He's watching the other dog live his best life.
1: Chick, that dog does not also belong to those people?
0: No. That dog belongs to the guy who's out of frame.
3: And the dog just calmly watches the other dog eating a hot dog.
0: That's right. And his owner, Peter Silvera, said it was a crazy video. I didn't know anything was going on. I noticed he was real quiet and staring, but I was oblivious to the entire situation until I got home and saw it on video.
2: Wouldn't you have given the dog a bite?
0: However, now Jonah is in for a treat of a lifetime. The Marlins, like all of America, felt heartbroken for the puppy dog. They're going to have it Jonah Day at the ballpark very soon. Great. And he's going to have his dream day.
2: He's going to have all the hot dogs he can eat.
0: Including running around on the field, chasing a ball.
1: That's very
0: sweet.
1: He's
0: going to do it all. So
2: great.
0: That's a sports story with a happy ending.
3: That's great.
0: Isn't that nice?
1: Very sweet.
0: And speaking of puppy dogs, two trained border collies are helping World Cup players in Toronto. They chase birds off of the training pitch. The dogs, named Ben and Sally, have been working to keep the notorious Canada geese off the field, being used by the visiting teams to prepare for their games. You know, we complain about the Canada geese down here, but they've got to be on everywhere in Canada. Holy hell,
1: nuts,
0: how do they live in Canada?
1: Some days you can't even see the sun.
0: Right? Whoa. For the Canada geese.
3: And when did they stop being Canadian geese?
1: Yeah, I don't know.
2: I don't know.
1: I still call them Canadian geese.
2: So do I.
1: And I don't think I'm going to go to this Canada geese.
2: And when did they start crossing over?
1: Do we have to start saying Canada dry now? Oh, wait.
2: It is Canada dry.
1: Do we have to start saying Canadian dry now?
3: Yeah, there you go. That's the joke. I like that very much.
0: We can edit that right now. Edit that right now.
1: Yeah. Oh, yeah. We'll fix that.
0: No problem.
3: I'll tell you what. I'd rather watch these dogs chase the geese than sit through a soccer game.
2: Well, we know.
1: Yeah, that would be your preference.
0: And you know what?
3: Did you see the video of the dogs chasing the geese?
0: He's on a roll.
3: The dogs, they don't use their hands. They can't use their hands.
1: Oh, no, yeah.
3: Because they're dogs, you see. They don't have them there.
1: Right.
3: They have paws.
1: Hey,
0: they do.
1: Don't talk to me like that. I'm the only one giving you any attention right now.
0: I'm in the Pat Godwin. I'm staring right at him. Talk, baby, talk. Did you see the video? This came over the viral on my feed. There are two dogs, and I guess they do this at other places, chasing geese away from a tarmac in an airport. I guess that's quite common. And it really cut down bird strikes by like 80% grabbing the dogs out there.
2: It's their job. They know what they're doing.
3: And weren't they putting statues of coyotes or something?
1: Those have varying degrees of effectiveness.
0: I've seen
1: geese surround those statues.
0: Yeah. I've seen these at the hardware store, the owls that their neck actually moves. I might have one of those on my porch.
1: That keeps smaller birds away from your porch. If you ever find bird poop on your porch.
0: Is that right?
1: Yeah, man. Very, very, very helpful.
0: Tom, you put it on your car, you won't have bird poop on you.
3: isn't that the rubber snake thing also?
1: That can help, too, with certain things. But I've also seen a rubber snake surrounded by geese crap.
2: You know what I found to keep the birds away? A real owl.
1: Oh, yeah. Yeah, that helps, too.
2: Yeah.
1: I had the urge yesterday. There were about... it really does feel like there were 100 geese in this one particular, maybe a couple flocks came together, and I could have run through them, and I really had the urge to run through them, but I went, I bet this will backfire. They're not going to fly off in some glorious V. They will all attack me, and I will be packed to tatters.
2: You don't want that,
0: Did you see a guy get attacked, or were you attacked by geese at a canal? Remember this?
1: They really bite, man.
0: Yeah. Especially if you're near their nest or something.
1: Yeah. Oh, dude, they'll hiss and go berserk.
3: There's a canal that
0: you walk near?
3: Yeah, and it's just nothing but geese poop.
0: Is it really?
3: Yeah.
1: And sometimes it is the size of cat poop or dog. Yeah. I mean, small dog.
3: I'm looking at these dogs that are clearing the soccer field. One of them looks kind of like a super lean, fit Spuds McKenzie. Maybe if Spuds hadn't been drinking so much booze.
1: Oh, they're not Lassie looking?
3: No, they were collies. This one looks, he's got a little suit on.
1: A suit?
3: Yeah.
2: A suit on?
0: What kind of a suit is he wearing?

0: Like a high reflecting green jacket.
1: Oh, I got you. Yeah. Almost like he's working construction.
0: Yeah, exactly. Like he's working the highway.
1: Yeah,
0: you know, watch out for those guys. But right now, Chick McGee.
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4: From Fort Wayne and Adams News, I'm Joey Martin. Good morning. Today's Friday. It's June 26. Here is what's happening. The Fort Wayne Police Department is asking for help in finding whoever is responsible for a fatal hit and run on Maysville Road last week. 49-year-old Donzia Kaiser of Fort Wayne was identified as the victim. If you can help, call police or Crime Stoppers. The Environmental Protection Agency recently announced nearly $300 million in brownfield grants, and $500,000 of those dollars is coming to Fort Wayne to be used for cleanup and planning on aging industrial sites. And St. Joseph Mission has officially rebranded, now will be known as Josephine's Place. The organization helps single women experiencing homelessness. 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
4: 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We're going to stay in the 70s this afternoon. We could see some showers, though, later on today. And those showers possible early tomorrow before a partly sunny day, high close to 80. Our Sunday brings the heat that's going to stick with us through next week. Mid-80s on Sunday, back to the 90s next week.
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1: Hey, welcome back to the Bob and Tom Show. We're in the O'Reilly Auto Parts Studios. There's Christy Lee at the news desk.
2: Hi.
1: Hi, there's Pat Godwin.
3: Hey, chick.
1: Hey, man, there's Josh Arnold.
4: Hi.
1: Hello, indeed. Oh, I like that. Is that a face you're making?
4: It's a new thing I'm going
1: to
4: do.
1: Give that to Tom, see what he thinks of the face.
4: And that's when I told her, hey, baby, those aren't cigarettes.
1: What do you think, Tom? It's just kind of a chomping beaver-like look.
4: Yeah.
5: I'm sorry, try it again.
4: And then the old lady said to me, hey, fella, that's not my purse.
1: Hi. See?
5: So you move your head side to side and make a beaver motion.
4: Yeah.
1: With your mouth.
5: With no sound.
4: And no explanation.
1: Yeah.
5: You try that.
4: Okay.
5: Get back to me.
4: I will let you know how it goes.
1: There's Ace Cosby.
4: Works.
1: I'm Chick McGee. Hello, Tom.
5: Hello, Chick McGee. Now, we have to grab some more headlines from the sports page.
1: Festival celebrating bald men.
4: Oh.
1: Just took place in good old, jolly old London.
4: Well, Patrick Stewart has to be the commissioner or something.
1: He made it so.

0: People traveled from across the UK to attend Bald Fest, organized by four friends.
1: Now, this is, Tom, this is B-A-L-D.
0: Not B-A-L-L-E-D, where everyone gets laid.
2: Okay.
1: Are you going to Bald Fest or Bald Fest? Because they are the same week. It gets very confusing.
0: Yeah. There's a cosmetic brand called Bald Bro, but it's spelled B-L-D-B-R-O.
1: Okay.
0: Bald Bro. The event included music and free pints, beers, for bald attendees.
1: How about that? I wonder how bald you have to be.
2: This is exclusively head bald.
1: Yes, yeah, yeah, right, right.
2: Now, if this were for the ladies.
0: Shaven? Clean shaven?
2: Oh, yes. Shave Fest. Yeah. Probably a lot more dudes would be attending that, too.
0: There's a

0: give me a free beer?
1: Yeah, I don't know. You have to be completely bald, or yeah,
0: I get a half pint.
1: It's like being on an airplane.
2: You get 8 ounces. You get that right? I'm not sure on my ounces.
1: The good thing about Bald Fist is there's you're never going to find hair in your food. You got that going. I can't imagine that there are a lot of chicks there, but
2: co-founder Mr. Tariq Kazemi told the London Times, "Young guys might see these happy, confident bald men and take some inspiration from that."
0: I think women are.
3: Sexy
0: is sexy.
3: Yeah. Bald has become a lot more popular.
0: There are probably women who go, you know what? If I had my choice, a man with hair. But there are other women who go, if I had my choice.
3: Yeah.
0: Give me a cue ball to slap on. A la the old man in Benny Hill.
1: Most famous bald guys?
0: Modern?
1: Yul Brynner.
3: Yul Brynner.
2: Gotta be Yul Brynner.
1: Mr. Yeah. Clean.
4: Sure.
0: Incredibly.
1: Uncle Fester.
0: Oh yeah, he doesn't come up much.
2: You're getting,
0: but you're right.
2: You're flirting with the outskirts of Obscureville,
1: with Uncle Fester.
2: Yeah, he was as
0: bald as anybody.
1: Dr. Evil,
3: Jason Statham. You're not going with him. You're not going with The Rock. He's bald.
1: Yeah, there you go. See, you're coming up with some good ones.
3: Yeah,
0: Bruce Willis would.
1: Yeah,
4: kind of started the whole trend.
1: Of... Telly Savalas.
0: Yeah.
1: Remember him, Christy?
3: Sure. Yes.
1: Kojak.
2: Didn't Telly Savalas do movies with hair there for a little while?
1: Yeah, there's a couple older.
2: Or do I get him and Yul Brynner confused?
3: Idris Elba, isn't he bald?
4: No.
3: It depends on the day.
0: Oh, okay.
1: Telly Savalas had that weird pinky finger that was all crushed. Remember that?
2: Is that right?
3: No. Yeah. I don't remember that.
1: Oh, yeah. He was Kojak.
4: That was right.
0: He would drop his lollipops.
1: Yes.
2: Very good. And Stavros stepped on it. Wasn't that his real-life brother, the guy who played Stavros in Kojak?
5: She was a hooker.
1: And Travolta.
2: That was in every episode.
5: She was a hooker.
1: Travolta's doing the beret bald guy thing.
4: Yeah, he's been bald for a while.
1: Shaved head. You got your
2: Sean
1: Billy,
2: Connery.
1: Yeah, Billy Corgan.
2: Yeah, he's been bald for a long time.
1: He does the full shaved head.
3: Vin Diesel, isn't he bald?
1: Yep,
2: Moby.
1: Pitbull in the world.
3: Pitbull, yeah.
1: See, there's a bunch of them out there. But you can go to Bald Fest.
2: By the way, Bald Bro, the cosmetic brand, makes products to help bald men moisturize and protect their heads against the sun and remove any unwanted shine.
0: Oh, all right.
2: Evidently, that's...
3: You put a little powder up there?
2: The death sentence.
1: That's what you do? You shine?
2: Do you powder
0: I never
2: your,
0: have.
2: No, you powder your a, head, Tom?
1: No. When I'm outside, I got to wear a hat. You don't want to get... sunburned up there, it can be very painful.
0: No, you need to keep that pate
1: very
0: protected.
1: Bad for you.
2: Pate.
3: And, do you have a fishing hat, Josh?
0: Yeah, I have a handful of them. Yeah. I don't have like a traditional. Oh no, I do have one sort of traditional fishing hat.
3: Oh,
0: but I rarely wear
3: you just
0: that.
3: Just wear a ball cap.
0: Yeah,
4: no, you got hooks in the hat.
0: No.
2: Oh, you gotta have hooks.
4: Gotta
2: in
4: have hooks
2: hat.
4: In the hat.
0: If I were to wear my traditional fishing hat, maybe. Hmm. But on a ball cap, you often feel the hook.
2: That's true.
1: Yeah. Now,
0: although you can put them on the bill, but
1: we do have a world record. I understand.
2: Yes, we do.
6: Stupid world record.
2: A trio of sisters from Brazil, and what do we know about women from Brazil?
1: Bald, shaved,
0: big old butt.
3: Big old butt.
0: Boom. No, but you're right though. The Brazilian butt.
2: Hot.
1: So they've got
0: hairless butts.
1: So, what is it? Butt in the back.
2: Party in the front.
1: I'm trying to think of what. Yeah. Never mind.
2: A trio of sisters from Brazil, hot, have broken the Guinness World Record for the highest combined age of three living siblings.
0: That's all right. I'm still going to, I won't judge
3: until I see the picture. Maybe he still has back.
0: Yeah.
2: Really? Uh-huh. Evidently, this website called
0: Three Leaky Asses.
4: I love that song.
2: Now, that's a name for a band.
1: Three leaky asses.
2: And they,
1: they could open for Three Doors Down.
2: And have four guys in the band and not say anything about it. A website called LongevQuest. L-O-N-G-E-V-I Quest. Confirmed that Zulina de Deus Nunes, Zoreda de Deus Mota.
0: Maybe it's LongevQuest.
2: LongevQuest.
1: Very good.
2: And Lavita de Deus Nunes have a combined age between the three of them of 316 years, 302 days.
0: Impressive.
3: Whoa.
0: Impressive. Do we have a picture of these California raisins?
2: No. Oh,
3: they look sweet.
2: They look pretty good.
0: Well, I guess we.

0: Which one is the oldest?
1: The one in the wheelchair?
2: Maybe the one that's not mobile.
0: One of the Reaper is behind.
3: Hey, don't get up.
1: Right. She looks great.
3: Yeah. And what happens when you get to that age, you really don't care what kind of shirt you wear? Because I like that really colorful shirt there on the left.
1: Really?
2: That's crazy.
3: Yeah,
2: that's cute.
3: I might wear that when I start getting...
2: It almost looks really like a skeleton.
4: The two almost look like twins
1: mm-hmm.
4: on the left and the middle there.
1: Do we have ages on them?
4: Yeah.
3: Well, the average would... Levita is the eldest at 109. I'm not sure which one of the... In the picture.
0: Looks every bit of it.
3: Middle sister, Zoraidi, is 104, and Zulini is 103.
0: The other two could be...
1: In their 80s?
0: Yeah.
1: They look great.
4: Wonder how many dead husbands they've left behind.
0: Boy.
2: Awful. Yeah. That's what my life is, awful.
4: Now, I know...
0: One of them speaks
4: English.
3: Oh, well, that's handy.
4: I think it's Lavoldia, and I've got a little quote from her.
3: Lavita, Tom.
5: I am tired.
0: Yeah. Her English.
5: I am tired.
3: Okay. Hey!
0: Her English is very good.
1: Do we have their secret to
2: longevity?
1: Yeah, I want
2: to know their secrets.
1: Yeah, me too.
2: Is it wine?
3: Not Lavoldia.
4: Oh, what's right?
3: It's Lavita.
0: Lavita said the secret is taking as much D as I can every day.
2: Good man.
0: And we said, what? She goes, vitamin D.
3: And don't forget, in all my holes.
0: Every hole's open.
1: Oh, right.
6: Why would you do something like this?
0: You only know my favorite hole.
3: I'll give you a hint. You'd be surprised.
4: I've been old since 1980.
2: Okay.
4: They're old.
0: Good on them.
4: Thank you. Is that sports?
3: Yeah, like 40 years ago, they were in their 60s. Holy heck.
0: Do you hope they all die together, or do you want them to drop off one by one?
2: Yeah. I want them to film and Louise it.
0: Yes. On a rascal.
2: Three wheelchairs.
3: Right through the windshield. No, I don't.
4: That is really sick.
0: The problem with a rascal is you're not going to get any air. You're scraping down the side of that cliff.
2: You're hitting every rock.
0: Every crag.
3: There is a part where you think you're going to get air.
4: That there's, it kind of juts out.
0: Right.
4: And there's no, okay.
1: Yeah, I found out a little bit more about the sisters. Levita never married.
0: Oh,
1: the eldest, yeah.
4: But that's like a.
3: Did you get a look at her? Yeah, of course, she never married.
4: That'd be like prying open a frozen Big Mac.
0: I think sealed itself shut during laugh-in one night.
2: Neither of the three married.
1: No, Levita didn't marry.
2: Just Levita.
1: The other two did marry.
0: She's like a Barbie doll down there. There's not even a hint of them.
3: Do you think there's always two of them that gang up on the same one, or does it rotate when they just don't get along sometimes?
0: Oh, yes, you're right.
3: Yeah.
0: I hope it rotates. That's how my brothers and I are.
3: I hope so. Oh, yeah?
0: Yeah.
3: Somebody's always in the doghouse?
0: Yeah.
3: I like that.
0: Or getting teased more than the
3: right,
0: others.
3: Right.
4: Well, we are coming to you from the O'Reilly Auto Parts Studios. 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
1: Hey, welcome back to the Bob and Tom Show. We're in the O'Reilly Auto Parts Studios. There's Chrissy Lee at the news desk.
2: Hello.
1: There's Pat Godwin.
3: Hey, Chick.
1: Hi, Pat. There's Josh Arnold.
4: Hello.
1: There's Ace Cosby.
5: Hey, Chick.
1: Hey, man. I'm Chick. Hello, Tom.
6: Hello, Chick McGee. Weekend entertainment tips. Anyone?
2: Yeah.
6: Would you like a couple?
2: What are you going to do?
6: I am going to go see Toy Story 5 because my girls are back from camp.
4: Oh, that'll be nice.
1: And so will this weekend be...

0: as brutal as all the other weekends? You're on record.
1: You're going to be in catch-up mode. You're going to have to do
2: a lot. I think I'm in pretty good shape. I've got it, everything at the house is pretty much where I need it to be.
0: Do you have activities planned?
2: No.
0: No, just the movie.
2: Yeah. Okay.
3: Do camps have a sleep-in day? If you go to a camp for 3 weeks, which is what your daughters did.
2: Yeah, they do a bunch of, they have really great stuff that they do.
3: But I would also hope,
2: I mean,
3: 3 weeks, that 1 or 2 days a week, it's a free day.
1: Oh, yeah, you get to sleep till noon if you want.
3: Yeah, you can, or you can get up early and do, you know.
2: They have pancakes day. They have all kinds of really great stuff.
3: No, I understand that. I just want to know if there's a free day. So will you ask them for me?
2: Yeah, I will.
3: Okay, cool.
0: What if they had waffle day? Would you not participate?
2: No, I'm actually going to buy a waffle iron maybe this weekend.
0: Is that right? Nice.
3: You know, you can get all kinds of, you can get a Mickey Mouse one, you can get a Darth Vader one.
1: Oh, yeah.
3: You run the gamut.
2: Yeah, I'm getting kind of excited about that.
3: Oh, good.
0: When you went to camp, did you have a bugler to play reveille in the morning?
2: Absolutely.
0: Is that right?
3: No kidding.
2: Yeah.
0: That is
3: an adult
0: cool.
3: Or a fellow camper?
2: It was usually one of the counselors.
3: Okay, yeah. One of the CITs?
4: Were you at a co-ed camp?
2: No, Camp Hey Awenta.
1: No.
0: Was there a girls' camp near Y?
2: Yes.
0: Like
4: a swim across the lake?
3: Camp Boob and Bushy.
2: No, it was actually called Camp Four-Way.
1: Four-Way.
3: That's a camp with chili and onions.
2: I think it was. And it's not, it's not there anymore. But they have an alumni webpage or something.
0: Really?
1: Is your camp still camp? There?
2: Of course, yeah.
1: Your camp co-ed now?
2: No, I don't think so. It's a YMCA three-way? Camp. Is there a Camp Three-Way?
4: Well, I'm just asking.
2: No. Yeah, but we had a trumpet player and or bugler, I guess technically, and we had this really cool cannon. About how do I describe this? Kind of a miniature cannon, like a foot and a half long.
3: All right,
2: and
3: did it have a pull thing or a?
2: And as I recall, you'd hit it with a hammer.
3: Ah,
2: and there was some speculation that it wasn't really shooting because it would make a big bang. So one time they set up. They got some kind of long arm thing with a big piece of cardboard in front of it.
0: Yeah. Uh-huh.
2: and then which it blew to smithereens. So the answer is yep.
3: Wow.
2: Buckshot.
1: So is this in Michigan?
2: Yeah.
3: What was the cannon?
1: It's a Boy Scout camp now.
3: Oh.
1: Yeah.
3: Torch Lake. So maybe it is co-ed.
1: Oh. Well, maybe I don't think this is the same
2: that's
1: one.
2: That's the wrong one. Yeah. Let's move forward here. We have Christy Lee in her London correspondent jacket today. She looks like...
3: I always liked when Kermit the Frog would wear the
0: news
3: correspondent.
0: Yeah. He'd have his hand in his pocket.
3: Yeah.
0: Hilarious.
1: Okay, well, the reason I didn't have the right camp was because Hiawatha, isn't there like a...
2: Are you thinking of Hiawatha?
1: Hiawatha, that's what.
3: Ah.
1: This is spelled H-O-Y-O, went ha.
2: Yeah.
1: It's Hiawatha.
2: Yeah. It's correct.
1: It's a stupid name.
0: Are you going to take that? That's one of your most cherished childhood memories, and she's pissing all over it.
4: Look at that, $20,000 a week.
1: I don't know. It's not happening. It's only 58 degrees up there right now. Oof. I bet it was a little chilly in the morning, wasn't
3: today
1: it?
3: Today might be fire starting day.
1: Scientists have discovered that humans and great apes share similar ways of giggling. Mm. For their study... Researchers tickled 13 captive apes, including gorillas, orangutans, chimpanzees, and bonobos.
3: Hey, go tickle that gorilla.
1: And recorded the
3: results.
1: I want
3: to see what happens.
0: Yeah. Yeah, I mean,
3: he tore off your arms?
2: I mean, could you imagine you're a young scientist, you've probably got a PhD, and, well, Mom, I had to tickle a bonobo today. But it actually is a really interesting result.
1: Yeah, they then compared the recordings to those of 4 young children, while they were being tickled and playing at home. Researchers found that the chuckles of humans and great apes follow similar rhythms with regular timing between their laughs. The study author, Chiara de Gregorio, told the Associated Press, quote, "In a way, we are very similar to other great apes because we've been laughing in a similar way for 15 million years."
3: So they're ticklish.
1: Yeah.
3: And they'll giggle.
1: Yeah.
2: Your question is a good one. Can you imagine... Did someone really tickle a gorilla?
3: Yeah, no.
1: I'm sure they probably, I would think they would have done it with maybe a stick or a pole or something.
3: A very long feather.
1: Yeah, behind a...
0: But they're like anything else. They can't all have the same tickle spot, right?
3: Oh, yeah, some armpits, some bellies,

0: Bottom feet.
1: Bottom of the feet, yeah.
2: You just went, well, Washoe killed him.
3: Yeah.
2: He was laughing for a second there. And
3: then he crushed his skull.
2: Apparently he went for the balls. And
1: are you familiar with the name Washoe for a gorilla?
3: Yeah, I know it's an old gorilla, yeah.
2: The oldest.
3: Well, might as well say Mighty Joe Young.
1: Yes, it predates King Kong. That's right.
2: Well, Washoe was a famous ape, I believe. It was an experiment where they tried to teach the... They taught the ape the language of the... What is it called? American Sign
4: Language.
2: Is that the
3: right
2: one?
3: Mm-hmm. Interesting.
2: Yeah, and so I always like to use the name Washoe whenever we discuss apes. But speaking of apes, I thought we would feature this, a classic featuring the Bob and Tom Band and Orchestra.
5: Wow, what am I going to do? I've got to get this box to Los Angeles by tomorrow.
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5: Are you kidding? 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
9: 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We had to pry his eyes open on the West Coast, but he's fine now. Absolutely, positively.
8: Absolutely, positively, we will get there's no broken way how we are gonna do.
7: 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Norfolk, Virginia.
2: There you go. Got Washoe there. Thank you very much, yeah. Washoe. Once again, the experiment.
4: Tickling great apes.
2: The great apes giggle the same way we do.
1: Are you ticklish, Tom?
2: A little bit, yeah.
1: No kidding. I don't see you as being...
2: I have a more masculine giggle than, say, Anderson Cooper. Remember that...
4: When he was drunk?
2: Tape of Anderson Cooper.
4: Weren't they doing
2: giggling?
4: New Year's Eve or something? Mm-hmm.
3: Yeah. I love when they make each other laugh.
4: I do too.
2: Yeah.
10: They were doing the 4th of July now.
4: Oh, are they?
10: Yeah.
4: Oh.
2: Here's that famous tape right here.
11: Sorry, this actually never happened to me.
2: There you go. That was Anderson Cooper.
4: Where's your spot? Your feet? Underneath your armpits?
2: Yeah.
1: The underside of your... Is that ticklish?
4: Is that a ticklish spot?
2: The taint?
3: No, the shark belly, if you will.
2: No.
1: Down there?
2: We are in the O'Reilly Auto Parts Studios. 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
13: From Fort Wayne and Adams News, I'm Joey Martin. Good morning. Today's Friday. It's June 26. Here is what's happening. The Fort Wayne Police Department is asking for help in finding whoever is responsible for a fatal hit and run on Maysville Road last week. 49-year-old Donzia Kaiser of Fort Wayne was identified as the victim. If you can help, call police or Crime Stoppers. The Environmental Protection Agency recently announced nearly $300 million in brownfield grants, and $500,000 of those dollars is coming to Fort Wayne to be used for cleanup and planning on aging industrial sites. And St. Joseph Mission has officially rebranded, now will be known as Josephine's Place. The organization helps single women experiencing homelessness. 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Quick check on area roadways. No major crashes slowing you down at the moment, but there is a lot of construction. Still look out for work on DuPont between 69 and Tonkel, close to Diebold as well. Heads up for a new closure today. Meyer Road is going to be closed from New Haven Avenue to Moeller. 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
1: 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It's a very nice start to our Friday. We're going to stay in the 70s this afternoon. We could see some showers, though, later on today. And those showers possible early tomorrow before a partly sunny day, high close to 80. Our Sunday brings the heat that's going to stick with us through next week, mid-80s on Sunday, back to the 90s next week.

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1: Hey, welcome back to the Bob and Tom Show. We're in the O'Reilly Auto Parts studios at the news desk. It's Christy Lee.
2: Hi.
1: There's Pat Godwin.
3: Hello.
1: Hello, indeed. There's Josh Arnold.
4: Hi.
1: Hi. There's Ace Cosby.
5: Hey.
1: Hello, hello, hello. I'm Chick. Hello, Tom. How are you?
4: Hello, Chick McGee.
1: Yes, sir.
4: Doing great over here. We got Christy Lee at the news desk, as you mentioned, and a couple things to catch up with. I know coming up it's going to be a special edition of News We Failed to Mention, but what are we mentioning here?
2: We are mentioning this bizarre story. An ascetic monk in India has been standing continuously for the last 5 years.
4: Oh, my gosh.
2: Dalat Giri Ji Maraha.
1: Yeah, it is.
3: God bless you.
2: Belongs to a sect known as Karisharwa, or the Standing Babas.
3: We are the Standing Babas.
4: Doesn't the Standing Baba sound like some kind of kids band?
2: Yes.
1: But Kurosawan directed Seven Samurai, right?
3: Yes, sir.
1: Never mind. Yeah.
2: These monks take extreme vows to remain standing to clear their souls and bring them closer to the goddess Shiva. They rely on ropes, swings, and harnesses to keep them standing, even while sleeping or when their legs give out.
3: The goddess Shiva is the goddess of always being a little chilly.
4: Oh, really? Yeah. I thought it was the goddess of carrying a blade made in the shop at prison.
1: I believe it's the goddess of death, actually, but let's not muddy the water with facts.
2: Mr. Maharaja, who aims to avoid sitting or lying down for another 7 years.
1: Is that right?
2: Now has swollen and blackened legs.
3: Must, yeah.
2: By gosh. Some fear his legs may need to be amputated long before he reaches.
4: If you see a photograph of this guy, they're going to have to take his legs off.
3: So how's he sleeping now?
2: One medical expert explained when standing still for a long time, the veins in the legs must fight gravity to send blood to the heart, but the lack of pumping action in the calf muscles causes blood to pool in the lower extremities. I do not know how he's sleeping now unless he's in a harness or something.
3: Yeah, right.
4: So he has to...
2: Do we have a picture?
4: He has to poop standing up also.
3: Visual warning from our producer.
2: Okay.
3: We're not going to be happy about
2: it. Not for safe it.
1: Oh, hey.
3: Oh, that's...
1: Zowie.
3: His 1 foot looks like... If you said, hey, look at this picture of a gorilla's foot.
2: Yeah.
4: It's absolutely...
2: It looks like a gorilla.
1: It looks exactly like the two-down part of a marshmallow.
2: Oh.
3: Yes,
4: it is as black.
3: That's
4: as
3: terrifying.
1: Well, now wait a minute. He's leaning.
2: He's leaning on a board.
1: Is that how he rests?
4: Yeah, he's leaning. Yeah, the photographs I've seen of him, he's either leaning on a board or like a log of some sort.
3: I don't care for that.
1: No.
4: No, it's going to kill him.
1: Yeah, yeah, yeah.
4: And his ankles are the thickness of his thighs.
2: Yeah. No, your calves and that lower extremity is very important for good blood flow.
4: But I mean, this is idiocy.
2: Yeah,
4: let's face it.
2: I don't know if it's idiocy. Well,
4: no, it is. It's this is moronic. No, it's a dumb religion then.
3: Well, I don't know about that.
4: It is. No, it's stupid.
3: At least you're willing to talk about it.
2: Yeah,
4: this guy's going to have his legs amputated.
1: Go, Tom. Go, baby. Go.
4: At least with the Catholics, they stand. Then they sit, right,
2: then
4: Christy?
2: Kneel.
3: Oh,
2: then
3: they
2: kneel.
3: They know they're calisthenics. Yeah.
4: Then they stand, then they sit, then they kneel. This guy, his command is stand. He's going to stand for 12 years. This guy's going to be dead pretty soon.
2: Well, yeah, no Catholic has ever. Heaven with new legs, and he'll be fine.
3: Right. Yeah. Maybe Shiva will reward him with the greatest legs ever.
4: Yeah. Maybe not.
3: I have no clue.
4: I got the under on this. This guy's an idiot.
3: No Catholic has ever had deep vein thrombosis ever.
1: I've got something for Tom to kind of change the topic here. This doesn't have anything to do with anything, although I think Tom would think it was really cool.
4: I have one more question for this guy.
2: Right. Yes?
4: He can't sit.
2: No.
4: So how does he number two?
1: Okay.
2: Well, he can...
3: Leaned over like that, probably drops into a bowl.
1: See, leaning over like that is not standing up.
2: No.
4: But he can't walk.
3: I know. Yeah, yeah.
4: So he's got to have an assistant.
2: He looked like he had an assistant in the picture.
4: That's a great gig.
1: See, that's the thing. If you're going to do stuff like that, you need an enabler, and he has his.
4: Hey, going over to

0: Maharaj's house?
1: Yeah.
0: We'll get some rubber gloves.
2: It's probably an honor to serve a monk
0: it's
2: that.
0: An honor.
1: Anyway, Maharaj. Here's something Tom will love. I'm not sure if this is AI. I don't know what's going on. I just think Tom will think this is cool. There's a restaurant in Bangkok that uses a zip line for the waiters to deliver their food to the table.
3: Oh, my God, it's great.
4: Come on, finally a good story.
1: Is that the coolest thing you've ever seen, Tom? Cool.
0: And the waiter is holding the tray.
1: Yeah. Oh, yeah, sure he is.
0: That can't be real.
5: They're going over water. They're going, and that looks very, I mean, I know how good AI is. That's better than, that's
1: too real. I think it's real, yeah.
5: Yeah.
1: He zips out to the table and delivers the food and flies back, yeah. And he doesn't move. He's in a pose holding the tray out.
5: I've been there, the crouching diner hidden dragon. It's good.
1: Oh, yeah. Think of how
0: where'd you find it? That's awesome.
1: Just come on up on my timeline.
0: Wonder what kind of food they have.
1: So I'm guessing,
2: a nice pad thai, maybe.
1: Pad thai.
5: Some of it's dropped.
4: Egg drop.
1: Extra snow pea.
4: There's a fly in my soup. No,
1: you,
4: I flew
1: you would spend all your time watching the waiters fly back and forth.
0: I did go to a place here where the it's a sushi place, and they deliver it on like little trains.
2: Oh yeah, that's big in Chicago.
1: Yeah. Oh,
2: and you just take the tray off, and then they charge you.
5: I haven't seen the trains. I've seen conveyor belts.
2: That's what he meant.
0: Conveyor belts.
5: Oh, okay.
1: And well, that's quite different.
2: They charge you by the stack of plates that you have. Is that
1: Oh.
5: Yeah, they don't tell you that.
1: Was it good? I mean, food-wise?
5: Spent $900.
0: I stopped eating sushi last year.
2: Well, then why were you there?
1: Oh, no kidding?
0: The girls wanted to go. They had a chicken thing that was okay.
1: All right. Okay.
0: Some nice rice. But it's kind of a spectacle. They got a big kick out of it.
2: Yeah.
5: That's fun, yeah.
0: But this thing, fun. I wonder if you're allowed to do the zip line as a guest. I mean, because on this thing,
2: the
0: waiters are doing it.
1: No.
2: Liability.
1: No, listen. It's Bangkok. I'm sure you're allowed to take a ride on the zip line if you want.
0: Has there been a follow-up, by the way, about the young lady that did the bungee jump and they
2: forgot?
0: Could
2: we not talk about that? A lot of
0: did
2: people
0: you hear that,
2: in
0: Josh?
2: Trouble.
5: Yeah.
4: Yeah, we all
1: got I think I'm scarred by watching it.
2: Me
1: so
2: too.
1: Can we move along?
0: I was thinking that'd be a great
1: obviously not.
0: That'd be a great Mr. Obvious episode. And now the Mr. Obvious checklist.
1: How
0: climb to the top of the cliff. Attach the rope to the foot and attach the rope to the cliff.
2: I didn't watch that.
0: Then jump. They forgot to put the rope on.
2: Right.
1: Not the other way around.
0: I mean, that's the only thing you have to do.
4: You had one job.
1: Yep.
0: There's got to be.
2: And everybody's blaming everybody else. So,
0: I mean, somebody has to be the rope on foot guy.
2: I know.
5: I don't know. There should be an investigation because I want to know how much she was talking before she. You know what? Just push her now before we even.
1: You know, there is a term.
0: Did you see that?
2: Really?
0: And they had her. They had her.
2: At two.
0: They picked her up and they heaved her flying style.
2: Yeah.
5: Which is crazy. I asked when I bungee jumped, I asked for them to do that. I go, I cannot. They were like 3, 2, 1, and I just wouldn't jump. I go, I can't get myself to jump. Will you push me? And they said, we can't. But. What country was this?
0: Yeah,
5: in?
0: It was of course. Yeah,
2: it wasn't here.
0: Again, this is, as Chick said, Bangkok. whatever country it was Bangkok. They can do pretty much whatever they want. That's a cool restaurant.
2: Yeah, it is. Thank you for lightening the mood.
0: Would they try that here, do you think, in the States?
1: I don't know why not.
5: Maybe at a place like Downtown Disney or whatever they call that now. That'd be kind of a cool.
2: Right.
0: And what a gig for the waiter. He'd probably get tired of it.
2: You got to be strong. To hold yourself up like that and hold a tray, that's...
0: And also, if you're one of the customers, hey, by the way, I wanted an orange in my iced tea.
5: Yeah,
0: orange
5: not
0: slice,
5: a
0: not a lemon. Could you go get me one?
1: Well, hang on.
0: I'll be back in 10 minutes.
4: Fly back again.
0: I got to climb back up the cliff. Well, right now...
1: Everybody's a critic.
0: Money. How about some money? You may be sitting on, you may be living in your money. Wait a minute. How can I explain this? If your house, you own your house? You own your house, Chick McGee?
1: Sure, yeah.
0: How long you lived in your house?
1: 10 years now.
0: Your house is probably worth more than double what you paid for.
1: And I'm thinking about taking out a fifth mortgage. So that's exciting.
0: You can do that. 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If your home is 5 years old, it's probably worth about between 30 and 50% more. 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Depends on your circumstances. 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
1: Welcome back to the O'Reilly Auto Parts Studios. It's the Bob and Tom Show. Christy Lee at the news desk.
2: Hi.
1: Pat Godwin right there.
3: Yellow.
1: Yellow indeed. There's Josh Arnold.
3: Have you ever been so attracted to a woman? You saw a woman and she was so beautiful.
1: Yes.
3: That you hit yourself in the head with a pan. you grabbed the nearest
1: That's
3: pan.
1: The only way you can
3: bang, bang, bang, bang, bang.
1: Express yourself. There's Ace Cosby.
4: Hello.
1: I'm Chick McGee. Hello, Tom.
5: That'll get her attention.
1: Right. Yeah. This guy's different.
3: I can't stand how gorgeous she is. I have to hit myself in the head with a pan.
5: She might find that's the kind of guy I'm going to go for.
3: Man, I watched a movie with Raquel Welch yesterday.
4: Was it romantic?
3: You guys...
1: I'm telling you, that's one of the best... It's a good movie.
5: What?
3: Oh, the movie's really good. It's called Hanny Calder. I don't know if you'd like it because it's a Western, but... she was. Oh. How did you guys walk around knowing she was out there?
1: A smoke show.
3: It's insane.
1: Amazing.
5: Well, the male equivalent of that is going to join us right now. It's going to be Jeff Oskey, that handsome man. Look at that guy.
3: Hi, Jeff.
6: Wow. Hey, everybody. How are we today? Are we in a great mood?
5: Yes.
1: I'm going to hit myself in the head with a pan. Look at how handsome he is.

0: Hey, I'm here at the Failed to Mention News Desk. Yes. We give you a lot of the news each week. We don't give you all the news, so I'm here to give you the news that we failed to mention.
1: Here's Jeff Oskey with Failed to Mention News.
0: I love Jason, hate the intro. A new study says to be happier at work on your break, you should take a 5-minute walk. What you failed to mention, out into traffic. A teacher in Iraq set the world record for building the world's largest ballpoint pen, coming in at over 20 feet in length. What you failed to mention, the teacher created the pen after being fed up with students forging their parents' signatures on report cards. Good luck lifting that pen, kids.

0: Nudie pics.
1: We learned that ball busting is an actual fetish that men pay dominatrixes to perform on them. What you failed to mention, if ball busting paid money, my ex-wife would be a millionaire. Someone pooed in a public pool. What you failed to mention, police are on the lookout for a two-foot tall person who goes by the street name Bubby. Last seen wearing a swim top and no diaper.
2: Aww.
1: Let's see what sound effect would go good for that.
3: Oh!
1: If you hated that one, you're really going to hate this. A loose giraffe has captured America's attention, what you failed to mention, and I heard she's not even that promiscuous. Hardly
4: not that loose.
5: A loose
3: giraffe.
5: Loose
3: giraffe. Giraffe. She's not, giraffe. Not very
2: yeah.
3: loose.
2: Animal.
6: Yeah. It's a yeah.
2: giraffe.
6: Gracie. Yeah.
1: Loose. And finally, research has shown that pigeons can predict breast cancer.
5: Oh.
1: Well, you failed to mention, hey, if a flock of seagulls can make a number one hit, why not pigeon oncologists? The sky's the limit for these birds. All right. Well, that was the news of me. Failed to mention.
3: You had a busy week.
7: Yeah, shut up.
5: Oh, I like that.
2: Christy Lee is at the news desk. What have you got over there?
8: Speaking of pigeons, an Arizona business is facing backlash after they dyed pigeons bright blue for their gender reveal party.
3: Yeah, don't leave the birds out of it.
8: Crystal White, founder of Crystal's Critter Haven, told KPNX that she was contacted about several unusual-looking pigeons spotted along the Salt River.
7: Crystal's Critter Heaven, can I help you?
8: The birds were dyed as part of a gender reveal for an influencer couple organized by Sacred Dove Release. Owner Monica Flores says she used non-toxic food coloring, and most of the birds, she said, had flown back to her in healthy conditions.
7: Most.
8: Yeah, most. Ms. White warned that not only are the long-term effects of dying birds not known, but it makes them stand out to predators in the wild. Well, yeah.
5: I'm waiting till one of them blue ones fly by. That's what I'm waiting for.
2: So we know there's a couple of inconsiderate a-holes having a boy. We got that going.
3: Yeah, it was definitely a boy.
8: Nice.
2: Are people still doing the gender reveal thing?
3: Yeah, and they're using birds. I was at the zoo. They must have just had one. All the flamingos were pink.
8: Oh, everybody's having girls.
3: Yeah. Like, guys, enough of this.
5: What a bunch of nuts.
3: It's gotten out of hand.
5: Yes. I say it's bigger than it's ever been.
8: Look
3: as
8: at
3: blue
8: that.
3: As anything.
8: Wow.
2: There's a
8: sad.
2: Photograph. Yeah, they are sky
8: that
2: blue.
8: That is terrible.
3: You know, they actually have started a show in Vegas, Blue Man Coop.
2: Oh,
3: yeah.
5: Chair works.
3: I like that very much. Yeah, Blue Man Coop.
2: You see, they're blue.
8: Yeah.
2: Okay.
3: I like that the pigeons, though, kept a man in it. That's the thing they're not. They are blue and they live in a coop, but they still went with man.
2: Uh-huh.
3: What do you think?
2: Odd choice.
3: Yeah. Why would they do that? Christy?
5: It's not very smart, is it?
8: It's not. Rare bird group. That doesn't work. Blue rare bluebird group. This is a bizarre story out of Hungary. They've arrested a man for allegedly collecting body parts from abandoned cemeteries, Josh.
3: A true ghoul.
8: He is a ghoul. Hungary's National Bureau of Investigation said police apprehended the 30-year-old from Budapest after receiving info he'd been storing remains in his apartment. Employed as an orderly at a hospital,
3: yep.
8: The man is also believed to have stolen body parts from his workplace.
3: My friend is a exterminator in Budapest.
8: Really?
3: Yeah, he's in Budapest control.
5: Is that right?
8: This gets worse.
5: I hope there is a company called Budapest Control in Budapest. I want to believe that.
8: The man said he was particularly attracted to human body parts and that he had actually eaten them.
3: Oh, no.
8: Yeah, the scope of this alleged crime could grow as the investigation continues.
3: Christy, that one sentence, he's attracted to them and he eats them.
8: Yeah, he had a case. You know those curio cases like you have in your homes
3: with
8: China and stuff? His was full of, he had a face made out of flesh. He had, body parts in it. He had bones hanging from his curtain rods.
5: Let me show you what I've done with the curio cabinet. Come on over here.
8: It was unbelievable.
3: That is ghastly.
8: Yeah, during a search of the

0: The apartment investigators see skulls, a complete lower leg, a hand, and a reconstruction of a human face prepared from facial skin.
1: Ew.
0: Yeah. Bones were found stored in a suitcase.
2: Oh,
0: a heart
2: them bones.
0: Found in a jar. Yeah. When I ran across this story and unfortunately opened it up and looked at the pictures, it was...
1: There's photos?
0: Oh, yeah.
3: I mean, that's like Leatherface's house.
0: It was so
2: Tom, do
0: disturbing.
2: You think you could hold a real skeleton or a real skull? You could hold one.
4: I have.
2: It's real. Yeah. I don't think I could.
0: I think.
3: It's weird. I've held a human heart.
2: No way.
3: The human heart wasn't as bad for me. The guy opened up the cadaver.
2: Right.
3: And I happened to be standing next to him in a class, an anatomy class. And he goes, here, hold this, will you? And I had to hold the chest plate. It was just the... That was a weird thing.
0: The bone.
3: I went like
0: heart?
3: Nipples and everything on it.
4: And then the guy said, do you have any salt?
2: You want
4: this
2: some more
4: guy
2: nachos?
4: Was, so he's eating them. He's a cannibal.
0: Some of them, yes.
4: Was like Dahmer? Was he just?
3: He was also making. He was sexual and eating.
2: Well, he would make a stew. He would boil everything and boil the meat off.
0: I couldn't watch that documentary.
4: Oh, God.
5: He didn't use carrots though. He found them gross.
3: Yeah, I know. He didn't care for carrots.
0: Carrots. Who knew?
3: He didn't like the mouthfeel or the taste or anything.
4: Hey, come on. Ghoul's got to eat. Come on.
2: You go, ghoul.
3: Ghoul's gone wild.
4: That is just awful.
3: Yeah.
0: It is awful.
4: But at least we got Budapest control.
3: Cute.
4: Now, you could do that.
2: Totally
4: you could do that here and do like a double pun and have like a guy dressed as Buddha doing the commercials.
3: Yes. Are you tired of these random monks showing up to your door with Buddha pest control?
2: Hello.
3: Hi, I'm here to pester you about Buddha.
4: Fat guy sitting in the corner. Hey, somebody step on that bug.
3: No, don't. Buddha's actually doing the pest control.
4: Yeah.
3: Yeah, all right, yeah. They're dressed as Buddha.
2: That's all right. I like that.
4: Bunch step of fat, on guy, that fat guys.
2: Bunch of okay. fat guys.
4: Christy Lee, what's going on over there?
0: While the world watches the stars at the FIFA World Cup, Hyundai has its eyes on the next generation of talent. 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Because the future isn't some far-off concept. 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
1: Hey, welcome back to the Bob and Tom Show. We're in the O'Reilly Auto Parts Studios. Christy Lee at the news desk.
2: Hi.
1: There's Pat Godwin.
3: Hello, Chick.
1: Hi, Pat. There's Josh Arnold.
4: Hi.
1: Hi. There's Ace Cosby.
5: Hey, Chick.
1: Hello, I'm Chick, and hello, Tom.
6: Time now for our history lesson.
1: Alrighty.
6: There's a lot to learn in this world.
2: Yeah?
6: You can't walk into the future without understanding the past.
1: Here, exactly right.
6: Or something like that. This is an easy one. Christy, I'm going to start with something. I think you'll understand this one.
1: On a scale of 1 to 10, 10

0: being the easiest.
1: This is easy, Christy. Maybe you'll understand.
2: I think you'll understand this, you dumb girl.
1: Yeah, because I'm a blonde. Go ahead.
3: I could give you a hard one.
1: No, give me the easy one.
0: No, Tom, give her the hard one.
4: Yeah, give her the high hard one.
3: I inadvertently walked into that. I apologize for participating in that. That was not my intention.
0: Oh, Christy and Tom, they're at it again.
3: Born in 1894, Carl Benz did what?
1: He developed the Mercedes-Benz.
3: I'm sorry, in 1894, he patented the gasoline-driven car.
2: Remember that old commercial? You got my Benz and your Mercedes. You got your Mercedes and my Benz.
0: Two great guys that go great together.
2: History was made.
3: This is an important date. We discussed this recently, when I think on International Donut Day or something. It was on this date in 1963 that JFK gave the famous Ich bin ein Berliner speech. And that has that famous urban legend that he was saying something like, I am a donut. That is not correct. That translates.
2: He was a flawless man. He would never.
3: No, it translates. I banged Marilyn Monroe. It doesn't translate. It translates as I am a Berliner, and people in Berlin understood what he said. It was a very important speech.
2: Very important speech.
3: Oh, yeah, it's famous.
2: I know. That wall came down that day, didn't it?
1: Yeah, it sure did.
3: A Reagan speech, a little maybe very effective. how about this one?
0: 30 years.
3: On a lighter note, Sonny and Cher, their divorce was finalized on this date in 1975.
0: No kidding.
2: That early? Wow.
3: Yeah, I was kind of surprised at that, too.
2: Was Greg Allman post then, right?
4: Yeah, way post.
3: It's interesting because even Cher's lawyer didn't charge a fee. He worked pro bono.
2: Oh, he did. Yeah. Of course. He's, Your Honor, my lawyer is pro bono. I need somebody else.
3: Sonny got the house, but Cher got you, babe. Let's see. Elvis performed the last. Okay, Chris, you ready?
1: Yeah.
3: This is going to be an easy one.
1: I know.
3: Elvis Presley performed his last live concert where?
1: Market Square Arena, Indianapolis, Indiana.
3: That's very correct. He was in rough shape. You ever seen any videos of that?
4: Oh, yeah.
0: Kind of lost.
3: Yeah, even the announcers that Elvis has left the building.
0: And he was still standing right there?
3: he's got a bucket of chicken.
0: Have a bucket of fun.
3: Taking some sleeping pills. 1997, J.K. Rowling's published Harry Potter and the Philosopher's Stone.
1: 97. Wow.
2: In America, known as the Sorcerer's Stone.
0: Mm-hmm.
2: I don't know why they.
0: There was a.
2: We couldn't handle the word philosopher.
0: There was a picture that went viral a couple weeks ago of her sitting at a Starbucks writing Harry Potter.
2: I've seen it. Yeah.
0: Have you seen that?
2: Yeah.
3: Wow.
2: It's pretty cool.
0: Kind of weird. Yeah.
3: No, this is for you, chick.
0: Okay.
3: 1824. Happy birthday, William Thompson Kelvin.
0: Is it the temperature guy, the Kelvin?
3: Yeah.
0: I don't know what it's for, but.
3: The Kelvin scale.
0: Okay. Mm-hmm.
2: His partner Hobbes never gets any credit.
4: I know.
3: It's something like absolute zero. I think it's used primarily in chemistry and physics. And you have to add 200 some degrees or something.
0: You know, there's no such thing as cold. It's just a lack of heat.
3: There you go.
0: You chew on that for a while.
3: This guy, I used to love this guy. Born in 1946, the magician Ricky Jay.
1: Never heard of him.
2: Awesome.
0: Yep.
3: You'd recognize him. He was in
0: Boogie Nights.
1: Ricky Jay.
3: He was.
2: He's in a lot of movies.
3: He was in Deadwood.
0: Yeah, he was.
3: He was a famous close magic guy. Just amazing.
2: And a famous card thrower. He could throw a card across a room and it would stick into a watermelon. It was crazy.
3: Yeah. He was
2: the most amazing trick I ever heard him do. Hmm. He was at a dinner party, and he had these cards, and he was trying to do a trick, and he was getting more and more upset, and finally he just threw a fit, and one person had picked a card, and he was. He finally just lost his mind and he threw all the cards up in the air and he stormed out. And they were like, geez, what got into him? And eventually somebody noticed that the card that the one guy picked was in the carafe of wine.
1: Oh.
2: a baffling

0: healing trick.
1: Man.
0: Ta-da!
2: This is obscure. Born in 1963, Richard Garfield, the designer of the game Magic the Gathering.
0: Wow.
1: I don't know that game.
0: It might be one of those stories where he's either a billionaire or he made 10 bucks.
1: Yeah, because somebody else made all the money off of it.
2: Apparently, it's the most successful trading card game in the world.
0: Yeah, I never got into it.
1: Magic the Gathering?
2: Generates billions of dollars a year, according to this news source.
0: Huge. And they're a big, you can go to a...
1: When did that start? Because I feel like I've never heard of that.
0: I'm going to say late 90s, early 2000s.
1: Okay, well...
0: Probably in the 90s
2: it started. Apparently, it's caused the retention of more virginity than World of Warcraft. So it's really quite engaging. On this date, you'll know this one, Chick McGee.
3: Yep.
2: 68, born Shannon Sharp.
3: Oh, yeah, tight end. Sterling Sharp was tight end for the Packers, so Shannon Sharp was wide receiver for the Packers. The other one was a tight end for the Broncos.
1: Oh, they were brothers. I didn't know that.
3: Yeah, they are, yeah.
2: Famous famous men that have girls' names?
0: Leslie Nielsen.
2: Very good.
3: Prissy McGillicuddy. You ever hear of her?
0: Carol O'Connor.
2: Yeah. Tracy Morgan.
1: Mm. Yeah.
2: Wouldn't you say? Stacy Keach. Marion Morrison.
1: A boy named Sue.
4: John Wayne, right?
2: Marion Morrison, that's John Wayne's real name. How about the other way around? Male names, that's become more and more common, don't you think?
0: The actress Joey King. Joey, you don't typically think of as a girl's name.
2: Joey Heatherton, remember?
3: What was it?
0: Dan Dangler. She's a porn star.
2: Dan Dangler, really?
0: Yes. I know. A female porn star named Dan Dangler.
3: You know what? I think the Sharps. I think Shannon won a Super Bowl with the Broncos and gave Sterling his ring from the Super Bowl or something like that.
1: Oh, that's nice.
3: So that was a good story.
1: That is a good story.
2: Happy birthday. Nice. Chris O'Donnell.
0: He's great.
1: Yeah, he is.
2: The boy wonder, right?
3: For a brief shining moment,
2: In the Batman movie?
0: Yeah, a fine actor.
2: Film director Paul Thomas Anderson.
3: PTA, we call him.
2: You do?
3: Oh, yeah. Very.
0: Do you have a favorite PTA?
3: Close friend. I'm among the minority. I like, what is the one that starts with an M?
0: Magnolia?
3: Magnolia. Magnolia. Love it.
2: His father is the famous Goulardi.
3: And I think There Will Be Blood, though. Man, oh, man. Mm-hmm.
2: Derek Jeter.
3: Jeets.
2: Yeah.
3: Number two.
0: Turn two, baby.
3: Derek Jeter, number two.
0: That's very good, Chick.
3: Jeter. Yeah.
1: Lastly, our own Drew Carey's birthday is today.
2: I didn't know that.
1: Happy birthday, Drew.
2: Lastly, happy birthday, Ariana Grande.
1: Hope somebody gets her some cake.
0: she's been around a while and she's really matured. When is she going to go ahead and change her name to Ariana Venti?
1: Yeah.
0: God bless it.
2: She'd have to put on a little weight, I think. Did you know that she's actually, this is a weird fun fact. She actually does some really funny impressions.
1: Really?
2: Seriously.
0: She's quite good on talk shows and stuff.
2: Yeah, on talk shows. She does Britney Spears and Celine Dion, and it's very funny.
3: Really?
2: Yeah.
1: I didn't know that.
2: Yes. Ariana.
3: Don't you think her last name, though, lends itself to a larger than average opening?
0: Well, Have you seen how?
2: Or Ariola Grande.
3: Ariana Grande.
2: Different thing.
3: You know what I mean?
0: Okay. Saucers.
2: These are the O'Reilly Auto Parts Studios. 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

0: 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Thank you, AC/DC. I needed that. Perfect song for the perfect time of day to kickstart a Friday. On the way, we got Guns N' Roses and a rock block here for you. Also, I've got tickets for Rival Sons coming up at 10:50. Now, currently, we're at 66 degrees, going up to 72, but showers a possibility. But enjoy it, because starting on Monday, it's into the 90s as we get into the week of the 4th of July.
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50 years of amazing voices. You're the right kind of singing on. Whoa, whoa. Who's your tune of heart? We are the champions. 96.3 XKE, Fort Wayne's classic rock.

0: 96.3 XKE, Fort Wayne's classic rock here on Friday, the rock and roll day of the week. Now, coming up, we got some Chili Peppers in a rock block for you here in just a couple. I've also got tickets coming up for Rival Sons. They're going to rock, R-O-C-K, the Clyde Theater on Sunday, November 29th. I hear great things about it. I have not seen them before, but the people I've talked to about them, you know, they're professionals. They know what is good rock and roll, and they have said definitely, Rival Sons, Doc, you got to go. So join me. I'll give you a chance coming up.
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1: Rock and roll weekend forecast. Well, today, high 72. Chance of showers going on here and there throughout the day and then into this evening. And then tomorrow, a high of 78. Sunday, high of 84. Monday, ratchet up to 92 and 94 expected on Tuesday. Now, currently, we're at 66. I've got tickets to Rivals Sons at the Clyde Theater Sunday, November 29th. It's the Domestic Bliss Tour. Be a part of the bliss. Right now, if you're rocker number four at 478-7625, 478-ROCK.
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This is Bob from Tri Lakes, Indiana, and I've been listening to XKE since before Doc was starving for Genesis. 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

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Stick around. I got a new Rolling Stones track coming up today for you. And it's got kind of a retro sound, believe it or not.

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0: 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David Gilmour has always said, I'm not the fastest guitar player out there. He just knows how to pick the notes and how to sustain them well. Extremely well. On the way, we've got Fleetwood Mac in a rock block here for you in just a couple. And as I mentioned, we've got a new Stones track. It's called Jealous Lover. And it kind of, if you remember the song they did, Emotional Rescue, it's kind of got some Mick falsettos. Extremely good ones, actually. We'll have that coming up today. New Stones.
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Feeling groovy here on this Friday morning with Queen and David Bowie.

Hey, this is Ricky Wamato. I've been rocking with WXKE since Jesus done left Chicago, baby. So, I mean, we're talking Sweeney Park, you know, we're talking Doc, and we're talking the flagship, man. We're talking out there and hanging out, man, at the ball game, you know?

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0: 96.3 XKE, Fort Wayne's Classic Rock. And good morning. We're headed into the Classic Rock Cafe here. And we'll be celebrating Mick Jones's birthday from The Clash. All right. And we'll do that in just a little bit. Also, we have got your rock news on the way and a rock block with some Zepp coming up in just a couple.
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1: 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Well, do not be surprised if you have some sprinkles today. Showers are expected with a high of 72, 61 to low tonight. Could have a thunderstorm. And then tomorrow, a high of 78 on Saturday. And should be a nice day. Mostly sunny as the day goes on. Sunday looking good as well. High of 84 with sun. Currently 68.
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1: And a happy album release for Atticus as well. Of course, Atticus formerly was Soft and Heavy, the Bee Colony, and currently you can see him out and about with Fort Wayne Funk Orchestra. He's the long-haired young one on guitar there. He's amazing. And I just looked it up on Amazon Music. I consume a good amount of music via Amazon. It got Ram in the Bowl, his brand new album. Is there 9 songs, 41 minutes long? Atticus Sorrell. He's performed at Rock the Plaza numerous times, and of course, well known at the Brass Rail and beyond. He plays outside of Fort Wayne too. Atticus, check out his new stuff. Available now on your streaming platform. Right now, we celebrate a birthday with Mick Jones of The Clash turning 71.

96.3 XKE, Fort Wayne's classic rock with Mick Jones and the Clash there. A song that they say was written about his relationship with his girlfriend, Viv Albertine, who was the guitarist for an all-female group called The Slits.

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0: 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On the way, we do have Billy Squire. Also, in World Cup news, U.S. did lose to Turkey yesterday, and my daughter sent me an update on that. They officially changed their name to Turkey, and it's to establish a more culturally authentic identity, and they also wanted to distance themselves from the bird of the same name. All right. Now, the USA will play again this coming Wednesday, which is July 1st, and it'll be against Bosnia and Herzegovina.
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Criminal cases fall into three categories: infractions, misdemeanors, and felonies. Infractions are violations such as speeding tickets or running red lights that don't involve jail time, but could involve fines or license suspension. Misdemeanors include OWIs, driving while suspended or battery, which can lead to jail time. Felonies are the most serious of criminal offenses that can lead to life in prison or the death penalty. All criminal cases are handled by the prosecutor's office. Thomas Essex is a former Allen County deputy prosecutor, so he has experience in handling criminal cases. He represents his clients from the police stop till the jury reaches a verdict. Call Thomas Essex at 424-1756 for an initial consultation. 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

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On the way, we got Bob Seger, Deep Purple, and a rock block for you that'll be yours in just a couple. And we'll have some rock news coming your way as well. And what a great weekend we have got here. It won't be too hot. Well, not till Monday.

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96.3 XKE Fort Wayne's classic rock. Stones there from Some Girls. We're doing a then and now double shot here. All right, this is new from the Rolling Stones, and it is a different kind of track. It's called Jealous Lover. Now, on this song, a collaborator was Robert Smith of The Cure. And also, if you listen closely on keyboards, it's Steve Winwood, along with the Rolling Stones. Check this out. Mixed vocals? Wow.

96.3 XKE, Fort Wayne's classic rock, Billy Corgan, who's got an interesting podcast. I've seen some clips from that. Some very cool stuff. On the way, we've got Ozzy Osbourne and Peter Frampton as well as we get you into the week.

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0: 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On the way, we have Bachman Turner Overdrive and 38 Special in a rock block for you here. 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

0: 96.3 XKE Fort Wayne's Classic Rock. Boston with some good advice. Have at least one of your feet in the past and one in the future. Unless you've got three, and that's a whole nother setup. On the way, we've got Genesis in a rock block. Yours in just a couple of minutes.
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0: 96.3 XKE, Fort Wayne's classic rock. 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

0: 96.3 XKE, Fort Wayne's classic rock. And coming up, we do have a rock block here in just a couple with Tom Petty and the Heartbreakers. And also, World Cup action continues for quite a while, as you know. Coming up, in fact, right now, check out Norway and France. That should be a great game. Beautiful, exciting, and relaxing. Cabo San Lucas will rock during Sammy Hagar's birthday week. Join yours truly, Doc, for the short or long all-inclusive trip. 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

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Wrote their own songs. Played their own instruments. And instilled a spirit that lives in all of us. 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

0: 96.3 XKE, Fort Wayne's classic rock. Yeah, on the way, we do have Freddie Mercury and Queen in a rock block for you here in just a couple. 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

Black Sabbath taking off of Paranoid on 96.3 XKE. Fort Wayne's Classic Rock. Happy Friday. We made it. The weekend is here. That's pretty cool. It is the best traffic jam of the week, the one to get you home for the weekend. My name is Jason Lee, filling in for JJ today. You got me to take you into the weekend, for better or for worse. Red Rider, Rush, Aerosmith, Zeppelin, they're all coming up. Here's Billy Idol. It's the traffic jam on 96.3 XKE.

0: a song going out to all you crazy MFs. That's the Lunatic Fringe, 96.3 XKE. Fort Wayne's classic rock, ending that classic rock block. It does not end the traffic jam. Plenty more music coming up to get you home this afternoon. Led Zeppelin, Rush, Guns N' Roses, The Who, they're all coming up in just a bit. So please stick around and join me for that. 3 weeks from tomorrow is the final Rock the Plaza. One show this year just to say goodbye. It's bittersweet. It's going to be an amazing show. It's going to be a very sad show because it will be the last Rock the Plaza, and it doesn't seem right that I'm even saying that. It's happening July 18th at the Allen County Public Library right there on the plaza on Wayne. Starts at 4 o'clock. I'd say get out there a little early and stake your claim. It's going to be a full house. You got 6 hours of great live music starting at 4 o'clock with PFL and Friends, followed by Pop and Fresh, Alicia Pyle and the Locals, URB, and Pink Droid. Again, free, all ages, everybody's invited. It's going to be a good time. If you're hungry or thirsty, Charlie's Place is going to be hooking you up. And, of course, you've got Food for the Soul coming from the stage. It's the final Rock the Plaza, July 18th at the Allen County Public Library, presented by the Allen County Public Library Foundation and 96.3 XKE.
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0: Zeppelin, a 96.3 XKE, Fort Wayne's classic rock. Jason with you here at the end of the traffic jam for the week. It'll be back on Monday to get you home from work on arguably the worst day of the week. So could it be argued that the Monday traffic jam is the second best traffic jam of the week, the one to get you home on your first day? I don't know. At any rate, it'll be back at 5 o'clock on Monday. Jason with you here. We're going to take a short break. Pat Benatar, The Doors, Loverboy, Blue Oyster Cult, they're all coming up. We'll kick things off in just a few with John Cougar Mellencamp on 96.3 XKE.
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4: 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Well, tonight we're looking at showers, overnight low of 60 degrees. Tomorrow, we're looking at showers early, partly sunny in the afternoon with a high nearing 80. Partly cloudy, 60 degrees Saturday night. And Sunday, sunny, living up to its name, a high in the mid-80s.
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My name is Jason Lee. I am your host. We are rolling through a classic rock block. Alice in Chains, Loverboy, Skinner, they're all coming up. Here's Bon Jovi from Slippery When Wet.

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0: Alice in Chains and 96.3 XKE4 Wayne's Classic Rock, their debut single, taken off of Facelift. Jason with it here, taking a short break. We'll be right back with Foreigner, Skinner, Loverboy in there as well. 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

Lover boy going out to every single one of us working for the weekend. A 96.3 XKE Fort Wayne's Classic Rock. 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

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We'll be back with U2, Beatles, Led Zeppelin before too long. 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

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My name is Jason Lee. We are rolling through a classic rock block. Tons of great stuff coming up this hour. We've got Petty coming up off of his debut. Queen, Van Halen, Talking Heads. 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

off his debut. That was his debut solo album, not the Tom Petty and the Heartbreakers debut. I'm a trickster. I'm a trickster. Not very good with English, though. Jason Lee with you here, taking a very short break. Zeppelin, the Stones, Van Halen coming up. We'll kick things off next with a band from Rhode Island on 96.3 XKE.

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5: Because the players kept dribbling on it.
6: The dad joke. 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
1: You're bringing your daughter to her favorite pop star's concert. 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
0: Isn't this fun, Dad?
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4: 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He's too heavy.
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0: Van Halen, a 96.3 XKE, Fort Wayne's classic rock. Jason with you. You're taking a short break. We'll be right back with ZZ Top, a song about a promiscuous lady that makes you feel good. We got the Muddy River Run coming up. It's happening at the Coliseum in their parking lot August 8th through 9th. It's going to be a great time. It's free to see. $8 if you want to park at the Coliseum. 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It's from the production team that brought us the Fort Wayne Ronic Custom Show. 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